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10: Disney has released the official trailer for Avengers Doomsday, arriving in theaters December 18th. The film marks Robert Downey Jr.'s return to the Marvel universe, not as Iron Man, but as the villainous Dr. Doom. The trailer offers the first glimpse of Downey and Doom's iconic mask. Chris Evans also surprises audiences by returning as Captain America. Directors Joe and Anthony Russo return to Marvel for the first time since Avengers Endgame. Downey says, "I couldn't have imagined reuniting with this amazing team, let alone as a new character." Disney Plus has greenlit a series adaptation of the 2013 horror comic Afterlife with Archie, set for a fall 2027 premiere. The show transforms Riverdale into a zombie apocalypse after a teen witch's spell unleashes the possessed dead. Roberto Aguirre-Sacasa, who created the comic with artist Francesco Francavilla, will serve as showrunner and executive producer. The series reunites the team behind Riverdale, Chilling Adventures of Sabrina, and Katie Keene. Disney said fans will find the show equal parts thrilling and heartfelt. And the cast of The Odyssey appeared on The View yesterday, along with director Christopher Nolan, who explains how he had been wanting to film an entire movie in IMAX for a very long time.
11: I wanted to do since I was a kid. I used to go see documentaries at the Museum of Science and Industry in Chicago, shot on IMAX. And I thought, even back then, I was like, if you could do a dramatic film on that incredible format, it would be amazing. Yeah. So finally got to do it. I mean, we'd be using it for action sequences on the other films, but the cameras are so loud, you couldn't get these guys to act in front of it. You couldn't record the dialogue while they were in the dramatic scene. So we went to IMAX on this film and said, you know, if ever there was a story that deserved to be shot every frame on IMAX, it's The Odyssey.
10: Chris Nolan, director of The Odyssey. And that is your latest Rock 107 Entertainment Bite. I'm Buzz Collins.
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1: This guy in Guelph goes into a thrift store. He finds a copy of The Secret. And inside this book, he finds $40 million worth of checks. Brian Davis is the dude who found these checks. They were just tucked inside the pages. Turns out they were part of the magic checks idea from that very book, The Secret. Much to his dismay, they were fake. They were worthless. Apparently part of a manifestation tool promoted by the book, where what you do is you fill in a check with your name and a desired amount of money, and then use it for visualization purposes.
2: Do you know, I have never written a check in my life.
1: Really?
2: Not a single check. You have to have money.
1: Well, yes, you do. Otherwise, it's called a bad check. But if you ever get caught writing a bad check, you could just blame it on The Secret. I was writing one of my visualization. What's it called? My magic check. I wasn't writing a bad check. It was a magic check. It's all good.
2: Poof, the money's gone.
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2: Hey, it's Ted Bradford, and here's why July 21st matters in rock. In 1971, Black Sabbath released their heavy and influential third studio album, Master of Reality, which helped lay the groundwork for the doom and stoner metal genres. In 87, Guns N' Roses released their legendary debut studio album, Appetite for Destruction, featuring iconic tracks like Welcome to the Jungle and Sweet Child of Mine. It went on to become one of the best-selling albums of all time. In 1990, Roger Waters staged a massive star-studded live production of Pink Floyd's rock opera The Wall in Berlin, commemorating a recent fall of the Berlin Wall. And finally, in 94, Britpop legends Oasis made their highly anticipated first-ever American performance at the New Music Seminar in New York City. And that's why July 21st matters in rock. I'm Ted. 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
1: Top 10 cars with the most annoying drivers. 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Number 10, all Audis. Number 9, all BMWs. 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
1: Number 6, all Buicks. 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
2: You're getting a ticket on your way home.
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1: I can't believe this actually works. I don't know if you saw this video online. This guy from the Florida Keys, on video, he drains all the oil from his Nissan, and then he replaces it with maple syrup.
2: What?
1: It shows him pouring in 4 quarts of maple syrup, and then he later claims his engine runs better with the syrup. He says, this guy says, an oil change at a dealership would have cost him a $200.
2: Sure.
1: He says, this only cost him $8.
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1: Ah.
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0: Hang tight. Time to flip the record over. Side B is all queued up on the Rock 107 turntable. And we drop the needle right after this.
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6: Just reading here, England's World Cup soccer players used Viagra before their recent game against Mexico. Apparently, it helps them adjust to Azteca Stadium being over 7,000 feet above sea level, 7,220.
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6: 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Viagra, apparently it says, widens lung blood vessels and helps pump oxygen around the body. This counteracts fatigue and dizziness at high altitudes.
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0: 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We'll plug the guitars back in right after this.
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0: be right back. 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
1: 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Siwi Mit Suford has a lawyer for you. 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
9: This guy in Guelph goes into a thrift store. He finds a copy of The Secret. And inside this book, he finds $40 million worth of checks. Brian Davis is the dude who found these checks. They were just tucked inside the pages. Turns out they were part of the magic checks idea from that very book, The Secret. Much to his dismay, they were fake. They were worthless. Apparently part of a manifestation tool promoted by the book, where what you do is you fill in a check with your name and a desired amount of money, and then use it for visualization purposes.
10: Do you know, I have never written a check in my life.
9: Really?
10: Not a single check. You have to have money.
9: 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Otherwise, it's called a bad check. But if you ever get caught writing a bad check, you could just blame it on The Secret. I was writing one of my visualization. What's it called? My magic check. I wasn't writing a bad check. It was a magic check. It's all good.
10: Poof, the money's gone.
9: And it'll be in my account in no time at all because I visualized it.
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What defines a classic? 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

0: high school. He went to Jennifer's house on lunch break, listening to all these songs and records piled all over the place, waiting for a moment, any moment at all, to even to put your arm around her. And she said the same thing we're going to say right now. This next batch of tunes will be well worth the wait. 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

0: We're going to take a quick break, but we'll be back for an encore. If you cheer loud enough, I'll say it again like a douchey British rock star. If you cheer loud enough, we'll be back, all right? 20s Classic Rock, Rock 107.
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1: Good morning. It's 6 o'clock. Cloud with some sunny periods today, maybe some more showers, and a high of 21 degrees. Right now, it's 16. I'm Eleni Cameron with your Rock 107 News Update. 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Canada's premiers will continue a second day of meetings in Prince Edward Island at the annual summer gathering of the Council of the Federation. The talks between 13 provincial and territorial leaders have been punctuated by U.S. President Donald Trump's threats this past Monday of new 50% tariffs on more Canadian goods starting August 19th. After a virtual meeting with Prime Minister Mark Carney yesterday, the premiers said they're backing urgent, intense, and fair trade negotiations between our two countries so Canada can avoid the increased levies. Meantime, 9 premiers signed a deal to allow brewers and distillers to sell alcohol directly to consumers in other provinces and territories. Police say a suspect vehicle wanted in connection with a fatal shooting in Niagara Falls was last seen in the Hastings area. A 35-year-old Niagara Falls man was killed last Thursday after being shot in an incident police believe was targeted. Niagara Regional Police say the suspects are a man and a woman believed to now be traveling in a 2016 Toyota Camry with Ontario license plate DFWX808. They say the suspect vehicle was last seen on Highway 45 in Hastings and has damage to the front and rear doors on the passenger side. One person reported dead after their canoe capsized on Cross Lake. Bancroft OPP responded to a marine distress call Monday afternoon. Emergency responders and Good Samaritans all assisted in the search for the individual. The OPP's underwater search and recovery unit located the individual deceased. He's been identified as a 17-year-old from Mariposa Township. A heritage permit application that would allow major expansions to a prominent downtown Wellington building has hit a snag.
2: During Tuesday's meeting, council examined the recommendation of the Built and Cultural Advisory Committee to defer their decision on the heritage permit for the Drake Devonshire Inn, pending more studies to ensure the expansion complies with Heritage Conservation District regulations. The current proposal from the developers would see a new three-story expansion added to the historic Wellington Inn. While discussing the development, Councillor Corey Engelsdorfer put in a motion to refer the expansion back to Development Services to work on a design that better fits the area. That motion was ultimately approved after debate. You can find much more detail at quintynews.com. For Quinty News, I'm Alan Michael Steele.
1: And the Wellington and District Community Center getting a new name. When the arena was built, it was originally sponsored by SROC Canada, whose name has changed twice since then due to corporate ownership changes. The new agreement with Heidelberg Materials includes a contribution of $150,000 over 10 years. The arena will be named the Heidelberg Materials Arena. Finally, police in Hamilton have arrested 32 people in their investigation into an organized retail theft ring in the city. Police say the suspects are facing 235 charges, and so far more than $300,000 in suspected stolen property has been recovered, as well as a 2021 Ram TRX valued at $100,000. Hamilton police say they launched Project Checkout 4 months ago after seeing a 25% increase in thefts at Home Depot stores in the city. And that's news.
3: 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Good morning, I'm Tim Durkin. Kevin Gausman struggled through 3 1/3 innings, allowing 5 runs, 4 earned. The Toronto Blue Jays rocked 12-2 by Tampa Bay last night. Brandon Fisher gets the ball tonight. The Trenton Golden Hawks updated fans after ownership partnered with NHL Hall of Famer Joe Sakic recently. As Quinty News told you last month, local businessman Sean Hicks and Sakic announced as the new owners of a Tier 1 USHL expansion team for San Diego. Golden Hawks management says the high-profile American venture directly strengthens the development pipeline in Quinty West. More at quintynews.com. The Commonwealth Games get underway tomorrow in Glasgow, Scotland. The NBA is still waiting on LeBron James to choose his next team. That's expected in the coming days. Jason Robertson and the Dallas Stars avoided salary arbitration after the former Kingston Frontenac signed a $12 million contract extension. The Utah Mammoth have locked up John Marino an 8-year, $54 million deal. Major League Soccer action tonight has Toronto FC, CF Montreal, and the Whitecaps all in action. And the Toronto Tempo guard, Marina Mabry. She's competing in the WNBA's three-point contest at All-Star Festivities, which get underway in Chicago on Friday. And that's sports.
1: 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Mostly cloudy today, some sunny periods, chance of showers and breezy, the high just 21 degrees. Tonight a few clouds, the low down to 12. Tomorrow mostly sunny and 24. Friday looks pretty good too, sunshine and 26 degrees. 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
4: Good morning. It's a clear drive on the 401 right through Trenton and Belleville out towards Napanee or Brighton. Highway 62 and 37 look good for now. And Highway 49, I'm not seeing any heavy construction-related delays yet through Lyons Road. It's a clear drive so far. 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
3: 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It's Showtime. A strong wind warning in effect. Wind west 25 knots, diminishing to northwest 15 this evening. Wind diminishing to west 10 near midnight. Then increasing to southwest 15 near noon tomorrow. Waves 1 meter, building to 1.5 meters, subsiding to 0.5 or 1 meter this evening. Waves subsiding to 0.5 or less overnight, then building to 0.5 to 1 meter tomorrow afternoon.
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0: Rock 107, Nazareth, Hair of the Dog, to kick off the Wednesday installment of your morning buzz. Good morning, I'm Buzz Collins. That's Tim Durkin over there. Mainly cloudy with some sunny periods today. There is a chance we could still see another shower here or there. High of 23. Right now, downtown Belleville, sitting at 15 degrees. How you doing this morning, my friend?
1: Oh, my goodness. The weather, man. Yesterday, we got the good soaking. But you know what? It looks like you get it out of the way early to midweek. You set yourself up nice.
0: Well, that's the upside. That's exactly it. We have our little guys' weekend, so to speak, with a few of your pals, some golfing, some rocking and or rolling at Stoko Lake. So the weather for the weekend looks like it's shaping up pretty nice for something like that.
1: Yeah, today is going to be stunning, too.
0: Yeah. Lots, again, to get to this morning. First of all, still some time to get your birthdays into us. You can take care of that through our website, rock107.ca. Click on the Fun Stuff tab. Fill out the form there. We'll take care of those just after 7 o'clock. Up for grabs, of course, a $25 gift card to Pizza Nova for one of our birthday peeps today. As well, just after 8 o'clock this morning on contest time, we have another family four-pack for August 1st at Brighton Speedway, featuring the Ontario Wingless Sprint Car Races. And we're going to be looking again for another Axl Rose impression, another pair of tickets for Guns N' Roses up for grabs. I can't believe we've not just a week's worth, 2 weeks worth of Guns N' Roses tickets. Who lined this up?
1: Yeah, this is pretty darn good.
0: This is pretty sweet. Of course, they play Rogers Stadium in Toronto August 5th. So, yeah, in the meantime, practice your best Axl Rose, and we'll be looking for your impression sometime this morning. Keep your ears peeled for that. And speaking of keeping your ears peeled, throughout the morning, more chances to qualify with the Rock the Waves winning riff. Got that boat up for grabs from High Falls Outfitters, a 14-foot Crestliner 1469 with a Mercury 9.9 motor and $2,000 cash on top of that.
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0: Yeah.
1: Amount of stuff we're giving away.
0: No kidding. It's
1: four
0: great.
1: Opportunities to win. And then this afternoon, Rick has got the big wreck stuff.
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0: Yeah.
1: Amount of stuff we're giving away.
0: No kidding. It's
1: four
0: great.
1: Opportunities to win. And then this afternoon.

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3: 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Some music ages like milk. And some music ages like fine wine. 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

BTO, hey you, Rock 107, 621 at Fuzz and Durkin. Time to check in with our friend Kevin Williams for the first time this morning. Good morning, sir. What's going on? Oh, here we go. There we go.

0: Go. Hey there, Kevin.
1: Hello, Buzz. Good morning, and thank you, and a good morning to all. Well, the front that brought showers and storms yesterday is now through, and in its wake, some nicer air is on the way. That breeze is going to freshen from the west-northwest, bringing in cooler, drier air. It's a decent day today, but really nice weather is on the way for tomorrow and Friday, and we carry that pattern into at least the start of the weekend, Saturday looking nice as well. The call for today, varying amounts of cloud and sunshine. Can't rule out a brief shower. The breeze will freshen, and it'll be cooler than yesterday by a couple degrees, the high 23. Partly cloudy this evening, then becoming clear, cool tonight, the low 12 in town, down to 8 up north. For tomorrow and Friday, a good deal of sunshine and pleasant, the high tomorrow 25, and the Friday high 27. Again, for today, Buzz, we'll have clouds, intervals of sunshine, a brief shower, and a developing, refreshing breeze. The high today, 23. Back to you.
0: All right, sounds good. We'll catch up with you again next hour. Get another update right around 7:50.
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1: Good morning. I'm Elena Cameron. U.S. President Donald Trump ramping up tariff pressure on Canada by using an obscure Great Depression-era legal tool. Trump signed orders this week to use Section 338 of the Tariff Act of 1930 to slap 50% tariffs on a wide array of Canadian goods. Section 338 is meant to respond to situations where a foreign country discriminates against the commerce of the U.S. It requires no investigation, and there's no limit on how long the tariffs can stay in place. Meanwhile, Canada's premiers continue their annual summer meeting today in PEI. The premiers met virtually with the Prime Minister yesterday and will meet with him in person in Charlottetown tomorrow to discuss Canada's response to America's latest tariff attack plan. In the meantime, nine provinces are removing major barriers to interprovincial sales of alcohol directly to consumers. Belleville police have made an arrest in connection with a gas theft and stolen vehicle investigation that began Sunday morning. Police located the suspect later Sunday, and there was a brief high-speed pursuit before officers called it off for public safety. The driver later stole a delivery truck. Late Monday morning, police received a report the suspect was in the area of Canifton Road and Bell Boulevard and arrested him after a short foot chase. A 51-year-old of no fixed address faces multiple charges. Northumberland OPP have charged an individual following an altercation between two motorists. Police and emergency medical services responded to a report of a disturbance involving two drivers and an edged weapon on Academy Hill Road in Alnwick-Haldimand Township. One person was taken to hospital. 38-year-old Leroy Garwood of Oshawa charged with assault, causing bodily harm. Prince Edward County is going to be looking at the approval process of a recent development for any lessons it can use for efficiencies. Tuesday, councillors approved a report on the controversial Cold Creek development. Councillor Chris Brainey proposed the motion, saying he had concerns with how the development was handled and the community feedback that was ignored. The report will look at the process the 870-unit housing development went through, which included complex jurisdictional matters, irregularities, and major community pushback that included an appeal to the Ontario Land Tribunal. And Frankfurt Ward has its first candidate running for Quinte West City Council. Matt Joyce officially filed his nomination papers to run in October's municipal election on Tuesday. In sports, the Blue Jays hammered 12-2 by the Tampa Bay Rays last night. And NFL training camps open up today. Rookies reporting for Denver and Carolina. Arizona welcomes its entire team. Sunny periods and a chance of a shower today. Breezy with a high of 23. 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

0: Say it on the line. Triumph Rock 107. It's Buzz and Durkin here. 6:40. Mainly cloudy with some sunny periods for your Wednesday. There is a chance of a shower later on. A high of 23. We're 15 right now in downtown Belleville. Debbie Todd, Isaiah DeWall, Steve Welch, Joanne Dodds, and Shelly Jacklin, the latest to qualify with the Rock the Waves winning riff. They're in that draw, at least for the qualifying draw, on Friday, to make it to the final draw, August 22nd, at High Falls Outfitters. Up for grabs, of course, that 14-foot Crestliner 1469, powered by a Mercury 9.9 motor, and $2,000 cold hard cash on top of that, just to blow however you like. The only way to get in on this, of course, is to be listening for that Rock the Waves winning riff, just like those folks did. When you hear it, the first five callers, 771-1071. Rick Kevin, by the way, will have the duties this Friday.
1: That's right.
0: Because you and I are playing hooky together on Friday. Got an extended weekend.
1: Should be great.
0: We'll chat more about that in just a bit. Right now, however,
1: are we doing more winning?
0: We're going to do more winning.
1: Love that.
0: Let's blow these Guns N' Roses tickets out this morning. We've got another pair of GNR tickets. We're looking for your best Axl Rose impression. Your best. It doesn't have to be the best, just your best. Yeah. Do your best Axl Rose impression. We'll take caller 5 right now, 771-1071, and we'll hook you up.
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0: All righty, we go to line one here where we have Jacqueline Gillespie standing by. Good morning, Jacqueline. How are you?
11: I'm good. How are you?
0: We're doing just great. We're looking for your best Axl Rose impression. Before you lay it on us, I assume you're a big GNR fan.
11: My husband is. I love many of their songs.
0: Have you ever seen them in concert before?
11: Yes.
0: You have?
11: In Ottawa.
0: Oh, wow.
11: Yeah, they were awesome.
0: That's one band. I've seen what seems like hundreds of bands live. I have yet to see GNR in concert.
11: They were really good. But there was one song I wanted them to play, and we didn't get it.
0: Oh. Which song did you want them to play?
11: Street of Dreams.
0: Oh, Street of Dreams. Street of Dreams. Well, Jacqueline, this is your moment to shine. Your best Axl Rose impression. Lay it on us.
11: The best butchering of it. Okay. So I'm going to go, She's got a smile that it seems to me reminds me of childhood memories, blah, blah, blah. And then it goes, a sweet child of mine.
1: Sounds like when I started the tractor with the cat on the manifold.
5: You're going to GNR.
12: That's awesome. Way to go. Nicely done. Yes.
5: All right.
12: And kudos to you. That so far, now we're only 3 days into this, but that so far, I would have to say, is our best Axl Rose so far. Jacqueline, yeah, on your way to Guns N' Roses, August 5th, Rogers Stadium. Hang on the line a couple of more moments for us. We'll get some details to you right away. GNR, Rock 107.

0: Rock 107, Guns N' Roses, Live and Let Die. Congrats again to Jacqueline Gillespie for providing such a wonderful impression of Axl Rose this morning. That's all you need. We'll do it again tomorrow.
1: Doesn't need to be good. Doesn't need to be bad. It just needs to be there.
0: A couple of lines from one of their songs in the best Axl, you know, in rendition you can do. And you're on your way to see a GNR in concert August 5th, Rogers Stadium. Speaking of live shows and whatnot, looking forward to this coming. What do you do? What is that? I've never seen you drink. Is that vitamin water?
1: It's the vitamin water. These are magnesium pills, and this is my little plate
0: of
1: broccoli.
0: You got broccoli in some Tupperware there. What are you doing?
1: I'm cleaning myself out for this weekend. I'm making sure that I'm in peak physical condition.
0: So that you can
1: destroy my body.
0: Exactly. Immerse yourself in debauchery.
1: Yeah.
0: Listen, and I know there's a lot of anticipation. We got some of your pals joining us. We got the messenger group there, and there's been this talk about all this preparation that's just focused on the beverage side of things. And I hesitate to say this, and I don't mean to sound condescending. This is out of love.
1: Right.
0: And just some advice that I can dole out from my own life experience. But it has been my experience. When guys, especially guys, gather together for some sort of a weekend, guys getaway or something like that, there seems to be this idea that we just got to, like, get absolutely bleeped. Do you know what I mean? And then in the process,
1: ruin the weekend.
0: You ruin the weekend for yourself. You can't really pay attention to what's going on because your head's hanging in the toilet or you're lying in the ditch. And then then the rest of the weekend, you're hungover.
1: Well,
0: who wants that?
1: Listen, Brett's already picked up the chips.
0: What?
1: not the chicks, I assure you, Jen. My buddy Mike picked up the
0: liquid. Who's involved?
1: No.
0: Nobody told me.
1: Mike picked up the liquid IV.
0: That's a great idea. You know what? That sounds. I know you're being silly.
1: No,
0: but
1: I'm not. He picked up liquid IV from Costco.
0: Oh, it's a what is it?
1: It's a hydration multiplier. He also picked up 240 beer.
0: So there's like pre first aid.
1: Well, you just sprinkle it in.
0: But you know,
1: it's Miller time.
0: I was just thinking this with the when you said IV, I thought that would be probably the safest way to calibrate your alcoholic intake is just a bag of,
1: of
0: Smirnoff or whatever, hang it on a pole and have it go in on a drip. And then you can adjust and have a responsible intake of alcohol.
1: I'm worried because we're emceeing the concerts and yeah. I don't know if I'm going to be able to make it up the stairs.
0: I've been on the wagon for 6 months. I'm not about to fall off, but I might be a
1: passing
0: wee
1: out
0: high.
1: On the wagon.
0: Oh, no, okay. I might be a little high. I'll warn you ahead of time on that.
1: See you in Stoko.
0: Got your dad joke in a second. Hang on.
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0: All I'm saying is pace yourself, all right? That's the key thing.
1: Yeah.
0: All right, little advice from Uncle Buzz. 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
1: Yep.
0: Why was the broom late to work? Why was the broom late to work?
1: Why?
0: It overswept. Okay, there.
1: That was a good one.
0: You like that?
1: That was pretty good.
0: Judas Priest.
11: Swept.
0: Turbo Lover. Rock 107. Good morning.

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1: Good morning. It's 7 o'clock. Mainly cloudy with sunny periods today, and there could be a shower. The high, a breezy 23 degrees. Currently by the Bay of Quinte, it's 15. I'm Eleni Cameron with your Rock 107 News Update. 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Prime Minister Mark Carney says he spoke with President Donald Trump and they agreed to intensify trade negotiations in the face of Trump's latest tariff threat. It comes after the U.S. administration said it would hammer some Canadian products with steep new 50% tariffs. Canadian press reporter Kelly Malone says Trump is coming from a different place than when he announced his original tariffs last year, which he said was to reshore production.
2: This appears to be, according to experts that I spoke with, a lot more posturing because right now Canada, the U.S. and Mexico are mid conversations, trade talks around the Canada-U.S.-Mexico Agreement on Trade. In Canada, we call that CUSMA. So a lot of experts think this is the U.S. trying to ramp up pressure on Canada.
1: And Canada's premiers are discussing the country's response to America's latest tariff attack plan at their annual meeting in PEI. They'll meet with the Prime Minister tomorrow. Ontario's Ministry of Natural Resources is listing 173 wildfires as active this morning in Ontario's north, including 12 that have been sparked in the last 24 hours. Early estimates suggest the flames have ravaged more of the province's forests this season than any previous year on record. More than 1,800 people have been forced from their homes, with 12 of the 13 evacuated communities being First Nations. First Nation leaders have called for a public inquiry into Ontario's wildfire response, accusing the province of leaving communities to fend for themselves without timely support for evacuations. Police say a suspect vehicle wanted in connection with a fatal shooting in Niagara Falls was last seen in the Hastings area. A 35-year-old Niagara Falls man was killed last Thursday after being shot in an incident police believe was targeted. Niagara Regional Police say the suspects are a man and woman believed to now be traveling in a 2016 Toyota Camry with Ontario license plate DFWX808. They say the suspect vehicle was last seen on Highway 45 in Hastings and has damage to the front and rear doors on the passenger side. Prince Edward County is going to be looking at the approval process of a recent development for any lessons they can use for efficiencies. Tuesday, councillors voted to approve a report on the controversial Cold Creek development. Councillor Chris Brainey supported the motion, saying he had concerns with how the development was handled and the community feedback that was ignored.
3: The sooner we can get transparency for the community on this, the more relieved they'll be. I don't want it rushed. I want to make sure that it's as fulsome and transparent as we could possibly get it.
1: The report will look at the process the 870-unit housing development went through, which included complex jurisdictional matters, irregularities, and major community pushback that included an appeal to the Ontario Land Tribunal. And the province has expanded free day use access to more than 340 provincial parks for veterans and active members of the Canadian Armed Forces who reside in Ontario. The previous version of the program included free weekday access only, but now veterans and active service members can visit any Ontario park free 7 days a week, including long weekends and statutory holidays. Free entry also extends to friends and loved ones accompanying a service member or veteran in the same vehicle. And that's news.
4: 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Good morning, I'm Tim Durkin. Kevin Gausman struggled through 3 1/3 innings, allowing 5 runs, 4 earned. The Toronto Blue Jays rocked 12-2 by Tampa Bay last night. Brandon Fisher gets the ball tonight. The Trenton Golden Hawks updated fans after ownership partnered with NHL Hall of Famer Joe Sakic recently. As Quinny News told you last month, local businessman Sean Hicks and Sakic announced as the new owners of a Tier 1 USHL expansion team for San Diego. Golden Hawks management says the high-profile American venture directly strengthens the development pipeline in Quinny West. More at QuinnyNews.com. The Commonwealth Games get underway tomorrow in Glasgow, Scotland. The NBA is still waiting on LeBron James to choose his next team. That's expected in the coming days. Jason Robertson and the Dallas Stars avoided salary arbitration after the former Kingston Frontenac signed a $12 million contract extension. The Utah Mammoth have locked up John Marino, an 8-year, $54 million deal. Major League Soccer action tonight has Toronto FC, CF Montreal, and the Whitecaps all in action. and the Toronto Tempo guard, Marina Mabry. She's competing in the WNBA's three-point contest at All-Star festivities, which get underway in Chicago on Friday. And that's sports.
1: 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Kevin Williams forecast calling for a mostly cloudy day with sunny periods. There is a chance of a shower and it's windy out there. The high 23 degrees. Some cloud tonight with a chance of a shower and cool. The low down to 12 and even colder to the north. Tomorrow and Friday, mainly sunny, highs of 25 and 27 degrees. Maybe some showers again on the weekend. Right now it's 15. 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
5: 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Belleville and Trenton Streets still look good. Highway 62, I'm not seeing any heavy construction-related delays yet. Highway 49 is also doing well. 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With the latest traffic, I'm Antonia Altabonte.
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0: Man, Rock 107, 7-Eleven here with the Buzz and Durkin on your Wednesday morning. Mainly cloudy, some sunny periods as well today with a chance of a shower. High of 23, we're 16 now in downtown Belleville. Let's find out what is going on for this day in history. It is Wednesday, July 22nd. By the way, today, World Brain Day. It'd be great if a few more people would jump on board and
1: pay attention, do things,
0: make
1: themselves more smarterific.
0: Use the gray matter once in a while. It was on this day back in 1934, Public Enemy number one, John Dillinger, was killed by FBI agents outside of Chicago's Biograph Theater. This day, 1969, Aretha Franklin was arrested by the Detroit police for causing a disturbance in a parking lot. She reportedly ran down a street sign as she drove away from the police station. Atta girl. You know what? She wasn't getting enough R-E-S-P-E-C-T.
1: Find out what it means to me.
0: This day, 1991, police in Milwaukee arrested serial killer Jeffrey Dahmer. Got him in the middle of dinner, I heard. This day, 1992.
1: All you can eat.
0: Colombian drug lord Pablo Escobar escaped from his luxury prison near Medellin. This day, 1994, O.J. Simpson declared himself, quote, 100% not guilty in the slayings of Nicole Brown and Ron Goldman.
1: Oh, you put it to bed then.
0: Yeah, if you put it that way, we don't even have to waste all our time with the trial and everything.
1: Exactly.
0: This day in 1996, The Daily Show premiered on Comedy Central. This day, 2009, DEA agents raided the offices of Michael Jackson's physician, Dr. Conrad Murray. They were looking for medical notes and records of prescriptions he had written for Jackson. And it was on this day, just a year ago, we lost one of the greats of rock and roll. Ozzy Osbourne passed away on this day back in 2025. Celebrity birthdays today. Prince William's son, Prince George, is a teenager now. He's 13.
1: Holy smokes.
0: Selena Gomez is 34. WWE wrestler Shawn Michaels is 61. David Spade turned 62. John Leguizamo is 66 today. Willem Dafoe is 71 today. Albert Brooks turned 79. Don Henley of the Eagles, also 79 today. And Danny Glover, 80 years young. Do you remember Danny Glover in Lethal Weapon?
1: He's too damn old for this, is what he says. He's 40 years old when he says that.
0: When he said that in Lethal Weapon, yeah. And he's twice that now. I wonder how he's feeling today. Danny Glover, 80 years young today. What do we have for our rockaholic birthdays?
1: Just one birthday. Happy birthday, Hillary Radway. Love from Hannah, Addison, and Thatcher. Hope you have a great day for Mom. That was yesterday. $25 to Pizza Nova. Going to you. Real Italian pizza made fresh every day, 94 College Street West in Belleville.
0: Awesome. 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

0: Rock 107, Red Rider, Lunatic Fringe. I just stumbled across a cover of that tune by Corey Taylor of Slipknot the other day, which is pretty cool. It's acoustic.
1: He's one of those guys. So he has another band, Stone Sour. And so he does rock, he does metal,
0: yeah.
1: And he can do anything.
0: Yeah, he can. He's pretty versatile. Hey, did you notice just before that, that motorboat sound effect and, not that one.
1: Oh.
0: I'm referring to the Rock the Waves winning riff.
1: Me too.
0: Easily confused.
1: Me too.
0: You are easily confused. I'll tell you who wasn't confused. Matthew Finch, Tony Brooks, Pamela Tidd, Mike Shandra.
1: Pamela
0: Tidd.

0: Tid.
1: Tid. And Lori York, they were our first five callers through this time around upon hearing the Rock 107 motorboat. They're in for the draw, the qualifying draw this Friday, which will hopefully advance them to the final draw, August 22nd, where we will all gather down there at High Falls Outfitters, the folks furnishing this awesome prize, valued somewhere in the neighborhood of $17,000. It's a 14-foot Crestliner, 1469, powered by a Mercury 9.9 motor. I looked this up. This is the perfect fishing boat. So you need some fishing gear. We're throwing in $2,000 cash. That could help with some of the fishing peripherals.
0: We'll do a motorboat reverse draw.
1: That's what we should have done. We should have done the whole contest instead of the winning riff. We should have had people call in with their best motorboat impression. Next time.
0: The two-stroke.
1: Missed opportunity.
0: You bring that up at the HR meeting. It's called our exit interview.
1: Anyway, be listening for the Rock 107 Rock the Waves winning riff, the motorboat, when you hear it.
0: I need a smoke.
1: First five callers through at 771-1071 to qualify each and every time. Keep your ears peeled.
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1: Good morning. I'm Elena Cameron. It's day two of the Premier's annual meeting in Prince Edward Island today. Yesterday, many of the leaders backed Prime Minister Mark Carney's call to intensify work on a trade deal with the U.S. after President Donald Trump signed orders to increase tariffs by 50% on a variety of goods from Canada. Quebec Premier Christine Fréchette agreed Ottawa needs to step up the renewal of the Canada-U.S.-Mexico agreement, while Ontario Premier Doug Ford repeated a previous call for reciprocal tariffs. The Premier's to meet with Carney on Thursday. A heritage permit application for a major expansion to Wellington's Drake Devonshire Inn has hit a snag. Last night, Prince Edward County Council passed a motion to defer the decision on the heritage permit pending more studies to ensure the planned three-story expansion to the historic inn complies with Heritage Conservation District regulations. Wellington Councillor Corey Engelsdorfer's motion refers the expansion to development services to work on a design that better fits the area. And the arena at the Wellington and District Community Center is getting a new name, the Heidelberg Materials Arena. The existing naming rights contract had previously expired. When the arena was built, it was originally sponsored by SROC Canada, whose name has changed twice since then due to corporate ownership changes. The county to receive $150,000 over 10 years. A 17-year-old from Mariposa Township has died after a canoe capsized on Cross Lake. Bancroft OPP responded to a marine distress call early Monday afternoon. Emergency responders and Good Samaritans all assisted in the search for the individual, whose body was recovered by the OPP's underwater search and recovery unit. A doctor at the Hospital for Sick Children in Toronto has been arrested and charged with accessing and possessing child sexual abuse and exploitation material. Investigators say 44-year-old Dylan Disanayake was arrested after an investigation that began in January and involved the seizure of several devices, including a work computer. They say they found no evidence the material linked to the charges is related to his work as a physician. And cigarette packages are getting a new look. A baby swarmed by smoke and a toilet of bloody urine are among the new series of 13 graphic images that are required to be printed on cigarette packs across Canada by August 1st. It's the fourth set of warnings mandated by Health Canada since 2000, aiming to reduce tobacco use to less than 5% by 2035. In sports, the Tampa Bay Rays pounded the Blue Jays 12-2 last night. And Jason Robertson and the Dallas Stars will avoid salary arbitration. The former Kingston Frontenac signed a $12 million contract for next season. Some sun today. There is a chance of a shower, a breezy high of 23 degrees. 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

0: Rock 107, U2, where the streets have no name. I think that's Coburg. They have the streets. They're just hard to see. They don't put the street signs where you can see them. That's why some people think it's the place with where there's
1: streets with no name.
0: Coburg, I think it is.
1: Yeah. Oh, okay. Thanks for clearing that up.
0: It's not official. I'll give Bono a call later this morning and see if I can nail down.
1: Sure, he's been to Coburg.
0: The facts on that one. It's Buzz and Durkin. We've got an updated look at your weather with another check-in from our friend Kevin Williams coming up in just over 10 minutes. I love these personality profiles because they're so accurate. I don't know the science that goes into them, but I appreciate these personality profiles. I put so much trust in it, like I do a psychic reading. You can take it to the bank. With that said, here's a personality profile based on what your car says about you, the type of car that you drive. So, for example, says here Chevy drivers. Well, that covers a lot of cars. That's everything from a Corvette to a pickup truck. But anyway, it says Chevy drivers are most likely parents, into sports, a member of the PTA. Do they still have PTAs?
1: What is PTA?
0: I think like Parent Teacher Association is what, and they're always driving their children somewhere. That's the Chevy drivers. Ram truck drivers. That's a little more specific. It says here, Ram truck drivers are most comfortable in Wranglers.
1: In a Jeep Wrangler?
0: That's what I thought when jeans, Wrangler jeans, the blue jeans. But the easy
1: Dodge
0: mistake.
1: Dodge Ram truck drivers are more comfortable in other vehicles.
0: I want to be in your car. And most comfortable in cowboy hats as well, the Ram truck drivers. That sounds a little stereotypical. Toyota drivers, loyal to reliability for decades, embracing low-drama ownership as a badge of honor.
1: That sounds like a TV commercial for the vehicle.
0: Yeah, it does, doesn't it? Here's one. If you drive a Honda, apparently you're money-conscious and value investments over appearances. Well, I drive a Honda. I'm not that money-conscious. And I don't value anything.
1: How much did you pay for your vehicle?
0: I paid nothing for it.
1: Oh, okay. Just was curious.
0: And one more. There's a few others here. I'll put this on my blog in a couple of minutes. But it says BMW drivers are detail-oriented. I would argue that maybe they're detail-oriented about other things other than the fact that there's a turn signal right there attached to your steering column. That little detail seems to get forgotten sometimes.
1: Nobody's business but yours where you're going.
0: Exactly.
1: I'll stay by that.
0: Sure. Smashing Pumpkins on the way. Hang on.
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0: Rock 107, Harlequin, Innocent, 750. 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Good morning again, Kevin. After quite the soaker yesterday, it looks like we might have a chance to dry out for a bit.
1: Absolutely. We will indeed have that chance, Buzz. Good morning. Really nice story as we head toward the weekend. Happy MIDA report. Today, kind of a transitional day. Done are we with the notable showers and storms, but the air mass is still a little unstable, a little moist aloft. So we started the day very clear and sunny. We kind of got a mix of sun and cloud now. The clouds will kind of fill back in, and there might be a brief passing shower late morning or afternoon, but nothing consequential. The breeze is going to freshen. That drives in the cooler, drier air, and that's ahead of high pressure over the upper Great Lakes, our fair weather friend, that's going to produce some beautiful weather Thursday, Friday, and Saturday. Sunday, probably not so much. Some showers come in Sunday. So if you have weekend plans outside right now, Saturday, he gets the nod as the better of the 2 days. So for the day today, the breeze freshens, humidity lowers, turns out to be a comfortable day. But again, sun filling in with some clouds that could produce a brief shower late morning or afternoon. The high today at 23. A few clouds this evening, then becoming clear, cool tonight. The low 12 in town, 8 up north. Then for tomorrow and Friday, sunshine will prevail. Humidity stays low. High tomorrow, 25. The Friday high, 27. And Saturday, mostly sunny, pleasantly warm. Again, some showers come in later on Sunday. Buzz?
0: All right, nothing wrong with that. We will get an update, of course, later this afternoon from you when you check in with Rick right around 425. You have a wonderful day, my friend, and we'll talk again tomorrow morning.
1: We'll see you then, Buzz. Thank you.
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1: Good morning. It's 8 o'clock. Sunny periods today. Breezy. We might even get another shower. Going up to 23 degrees. It's currently 16. I'm Eleni Cameron with your Rock 107 News Update. 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Canada's premiers will continue a second day of meetings in Prince Edward Island at the annual summer gathering of the Council of the Federation. The talks between 13 provincial and territorial leaders have been punctuated by U.S. President Donald Trump's threats this past Monday of new 50% tariffs on more Canadian goods starting August 19th. After a virtual meeting with Prime Minister Mark Carney yesterday, the premiers said they're backing urgent, intense, and fair trade negotiations between our two countries so Canada can avoid the increased levies. Meantime, 9 premiers signed a deal to allow brewers and distillers to sell alcohol directly to consumers in other provinces and territories. Police say a suspect vehicle wanted in connection with a fatal shooting in Niagara Falls was last seen in the Hastings area. A 35-year-old Niagara Falls man was killed last Thursday after being shot in an incident police believe was targeted. Niagara Regional Police say the suspects are a man and a woman believed to now be traveling in a 2016 Toyota Camry with Ontario license plate DFWX808. They say the suspect vehicle was last seen on Highway 45 in Hastings and has damage to the front and rear doors on the passenger side. One person reported dead after their canoe capsized on Cross Lake. Bancroft OPP responded to a marine distress call Monday afternoon. Emergency responders and Good Samaritans all assisted in the search for the individual. The OPP's underwater search and recovery unit located the individual deceased. He's been identified as a 17-year-old from Mariposa Township. A heritage permit application that would allow major expansions to a prominent downtown Wellington building has hit a snag.
2: During Tuesday's meeting, council examined the recommendation of the Built and Cultural Advisory Committee to defer a decision on the heritage permit for the Drake Devonshire Inn, pending more studies to ensure the expansion complies with Heritage Conservation District regulations. The current proposal from the developers would see a new three-story expansion added to the historic Wellington Inn. While discussing the development, Councillor Corey Engelsdorfer put in a motion to refer the expansion back to Development Services to work on a design that better fits the area. That motion was ultimately approved after debate. You can find much more detail at quintynews.com. For Quinty News, I'm Alan Michael Steele.
1: And the Wellington and District Community Center getting a new name. When the arena was built, it was originally sponsored by SROC Canada, whose name has changed twice since then due to corporate ownership changes. The new agreement with Heidelberg Materials includes a contribution of $150,000 over 10 years. The arena will be named the Heidelberg Materials Arena. Finally, police in Hamilton have arrested 32 people in their investigation into an organized retail theft ring in the city. Police say the suspects are facing 235 charges, and so far more than $300,000 in suspected stolen property has been recovered, as well as a 2021 Ram TRX valued at $100,000. Hamilton police say they launched Project Checkout 4 months ago after seeing a 25% increase in thefts at Home Depot stores in the city. And that's news.
3: 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Good morning, I'm Tim Durkin. Kevin Gausman struggled through 3 1/3 innings, allowing 5 runs, 4 earned. The Toronto Blue Jays rocked 12-2 by Tampa Bay last night. Brandon Fisher gets the ball tonight. The Trenton Golden Hawks updated fans after ownership partnered with NHL Hall of Famer Joe Sakic recently. As Quinty News told you last month, local businessman Sean Hicks and Sakic announced as the new owners of a Tier 1 USHL expansion team for San Diego. Golden Hawks management says the high-profile American venture directly strengthens the development pipeline in Quinty West. More at QuintyNews.com. The Commonwealth Games get underway tomorrow in Glasgow, Scotland. The NBA is still waiting on LeBron James to choose his next team. That's expected in the coming days. Jason Robertson and the Dallas Stars avoided salary arbitration after the former Kingston Frontenac signed a $12 million contract extension. The Utah Mammoth have locked up John Marino an 8-year, $54 million deal. Major League Soccer action tonight has Toronto FC, CF Montreal, and the Whitecaps all in action. And the Toronto Tempo guard, Marina Mabry. She's competing in the WNBA's three-point contest at All-Star festivities, which get underway in Chicago on Friday. And that's sports.
1: 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Kevin Williams forecast calling for a mostly cloudy day with sunny periods. There is a chance of a shower and it's windy out there. The high 23 degrees. Some cloud tonight with a chance of a shower and cool. The low down to 12 and even colder to the north. Tomorrow and Friday, mainly sunny, highs of 25 and 27 degrees. Maybe some showers again on the weekend. It's currently 16 degrees. 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
4: On the 401 eastbound, we have a crash just after Center Street and before you head County Road 4. Other than that, I'm not seeing any issues on Highway 37, Highway 62. We have some construction-related delays now building through Springbrook Road. Highway 49 is also dealing with construction through Lyons Road in both directions. The Ontario Honda Dealers India Markham holds its inaugural event August 14th to the 16th. 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With the latest traffic, I'm Antonia Altavante.
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0: Rock 107 Foreigner. Urgent. 8:11 here on your Wednesday morning with Buzz and Durkin. And mainly cloudy today with some sunny periods here and there. And we could still see a shower later this afternoon. Just a slight chance. High of 23. 16 right now in downtown Belleville.
1: It's contest time.
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0: It is contest time. Johnny, why don't you tell...
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0: Is he?
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0: Johnny, please, Johnny. 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
4: 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See the Ontario traditional wingless sprint car races, plus a complete race program. Brighton Speedway, racing on dirt, as it should be.
0: I want to emphasize, those are the Ontario wingless sprint car races, not the winless. Easily confused with the winless sprint car races where they just go round and round and nobody ever wins.
3: Like those wingless planes.
0: We're going to play. I mentioned earlier this morning, today is officially World Brainiac Day. So we're going to play Name That Brainiac. So I've got three clips from three different TV and or motion pictures.
3: Smart people that were in them, characters or the names of the actor.
0: Exactly.
3: Or the name of the movie.
0: Yeah, or the name of the TV show. Bonus points, though. Bonus buzz points if you know the actual character name. But, any of the above will do. Two out of three to win. You can ask a Durkin if you think you need help on one of them.
3: You could be heading to Brighton Speedway, 771-1071.
0: We'll look for our first contestant with caller three.
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0: As it should be. All right, let's go to line three. We've got Rob standing by. Good morning, Rob. How are you?
11: Good morning, sir. How are you?
0: We're doing great. Where are you at? What are you up to?
11: Yeah, I'm just working at MKR Dental Cabinets in Trenton.
3: In Trenton, very good. And so we're going to be playing this morning for you to get a four-pack. We're going to be playing Brainiacs, and essentially we want you to name the character or the show or the actor's name. And if you can get two out of three, you're going to be our winner. Are you ready to go with us today?
11: I'm ready to rumble, sir.
0: All righty. I love the accent, by the way.
11: Thank you.
0: Bit of a pro.
11: You can understand me, can you?
0: What's that?
11: You can understand me, can you?
0: I was. So far, so good. Yeah.
11: Yeah, brilliant.
3: I think it's Jamaican.
11: No, I think it's not from England.
0: I think he knows.
11: Jumbo.
3: Let's do it, brother.
0: All right, here's your first one. Take a listen to this one here.
2: Today, we have a similar debate over this. Anyone know what this is? Anyone seen this before? The Laffer curve. Anyone know what this says?
0: Anyone?
11: I didn't call a clue.
0: Sorry?
12: Hasn't got a clue.
11: Oh, Deacon.
3: That's right. Ben Stein.
11: Ben Stein.
3: From
0: Ferris Bueller's Day Off.
3: Ferris
11: Bueller, yeah. It's been a while since I've seen that movie.
0: Do you want to go with that? Is that what you want to go with?
11: Yeah, we'll do that.
3: Ferris
0: Bueller's Day Off.
3: Ferris Bueller's Day Off.
11: Ferris Bueller, yeah. It's been a while since I've seen that movie.
0: Do you want to go with that? Is that

0: fracture of the femur, and he's going to lose his leg unless I fix it right away.
1: What do you think, Rob?
2: Name I ain't got a clue. The tricky one's today, eh?
1: Your accent is so difficult. Did you say Doogie Howser, M.D.?
2: Yeah,
1: that's what I thought you said. Yeah, that's right.
3: Well, you went 0 for 2, and that was enough for us. You're going to go to Brighton Speedway.
2: Thank you, guys. I love the Speedway.
1: Hey, stay on the line a couple of seconds. We'll hook you up with the goods here, all right? Trooper, you're welcome. Raise a little hell. Rock. Jim-

0: Rock 107 Trooper, raise a little hell. It's Buzz and Durkin here, 822. I really dig that that Scottish accent. I guess they call it a brogue, right? That Rob had there.
1: He said he's North England.
0: Oh, that Scotland's north of England.
1: Yeah, but I think if he was in Scotland, he would have said Scotland, not North England.
0: Maybe he's embarrassed to be from Scotland.
1: Have you ever met a Scottish person embarrassed to be Scottish?
0: Never.
1: And I think it's very specific. There's jokes about it where this guy is at a bar and he hears these two women talking, and they he hears an accent. He says, "Excuse me, ladies, I hear your accent. Is it Scottish?" And they go, "F off, Wales." "Oh, I'm sorry. Are you two Wales?"

0: Scottish.
1: Okay.
0: I just mean there's specific accents, right. Specific
1: dialects and whatnot. Yeah.
0: Well, think of Quebec versus Alberta versus Newfoundland versus Northern Ontario versus the douchebags in Toronto.
1: We're the only ones without an accent. I've always wanted to have an accent. I think it makes people more interesting.
0: You do have an accent.
1: I don't have an accent.
0: Everybody else does other than you, right?
1: Yeah. Exactly. I'm going to try and practice one and see if I can pick up an accent.
0: Tried accents. It's not your thing. Keep doing your little magic toy thingy you got going on.
1: What?
0: Yeah, that you know. Ooh, it disappeared. Or
1: what's with the toys?
0: I don't know.
1: They're effects.
0: Affects?
1: Effects. They're not tricks. They're not toys.
0: Oh, it's the voice that has the affect.
1: Ah.
0: Your toys have the affect.
1: It's not an affect. It's my accent.
0: There was 11 people at my last show.
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1: Good morning. I'm Elena Cameron. U.S. President Donald Trump ramping up tariff pressure on Canada by using an obscure Great Depression-era legal tool. Trump signed orders this week to use Section 338 of the Tariff Act of 1930 to slap 50% tariffs on a wide array of Canadian goods. Section 338 is meant to respond to situations where a foreign country discriminates against the commerce of the U.S. It requires no investigation, and there's no limit on how long the tariffs can stay in place. Meanwhile, Canada's premiers continue their annual summer meeting today in PEI. The premiers met virtually with the Prime Minister yesterday and will meet with him in person in Charlottetown tomorrow to discuss Canada's response to America's latest tariff attack plan. In the meantime, nine provinces are removing major barriers to interprovincial sales of alcohol directly to consumers. Belleville police have made an arrest in connection with a gas theft and stolen vehicle investigation that began Sunday morning. Police located the suspect later Sunday, and there was a brief high-speed pursuit before officers called it off for public safety. The driver later stole a delivery truck. Late Monday morning, police received a report the suspect was in the area of Canifton Road and Bell Boulevard and arrested him after a short foot chase. A 51-year-old of no fixed address faces multiple charges. Northumberland OPP have charged an individual following an altercation between two motorists. Police and emergency medical services responded to a report of a disturbance involving two drivers and an edged weapon on Academy Hill Road in Alnwick-Haldimand Township. One person was taken to hospital. 38-year-old Leroy Garwood of Oshawa charged with assault, causing bodily harm. Prince Edward County is going to be looking at the approval process of a recent development for any lessons it can use for efficiencies. Tuesday, councillors approved a report on the controversial Cold Creek development. Councillor Chris Brainey proposed the motion, saying he had concerns with how the development was handled and the community feedback that was ignored. The report will look at the process the 870-unit housing development went through, which included complex jurisdictional matters, irregularities, and major community pushback that included an appeal to the Ontario Land Tribunal. And Frankfurt Ward has its first candidate running for Quinte West City Council. Matt Joyce officially filed his nomination papers to run in October's municipal election on Tuesday. In sports, the Blue Jays hammered 12-2 by the Tampa Bay Rays last night. And NFL training camps open up today. Rookies reporting for Denver and Carolina. Arizona welcomes its entire team. Sunny periods and a chance of a shower today. Breezy with a high of 23. 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

0: Rock 107 Boston, peace of mind. It's Buzz and Durkin here, 8:38. Boy, oh boy, I'll tell you, when we play that Rock 107 Rock the Waves winning riff, it takes like no time at all for that. We've got four different lines here. They light up like the proverbial Christmas tree.
1: Just flying.
0: Yeah. Debbie Todd, Bill Corfield, Scott McKenna, Stephen Topp, John Ramsey. The latest to get their names in for the Rock the Waves prize draw. Now the, what do we call it? A semifinal draw, a qualifying draw goes this Friday. Rick is going to take care of that. You and me will be out of here. But Rick Kevin will take care of that on Friday. He'll draw 10 names from everybody that qualified this week. And, of course, those 10 names advance to the grand prize reverse draw Saturday, August 22nd at High Falls Outfitters, where somebody is going to win a prize package worth about $17,000, a 14-foot Crestliner 1469 with a Mercury 9.9 motor, and $2,000 cash on top of that.
1: What more could you ask for along with your rock and roll?
0: Cheeseburger.
1: That's pretty good, too.
0: Yeah. Keep listening. Your only way to get in on this is to be one of the first five callers when you hear the Rock the Waves winning riff. First five callers at 771-1071 each and every time to qualify. Do you want to hear a joke? I meant to tell you this one on Monday, and I had forgotten all about it. Our buddy Sheldy took me golfing there at Black Bear on Sunday.
1: Yep.
0: He's the one who shared this with me. I think this is safe for radio. You think this is safe for radio?
1: It's always safe once.
0: Okay. Guy walks into a church and goes into the confessional booth. You know all about that, don't you, Dirk?
1: Yes, weekly.
0: Yeah. He says, he goes up to the, is it a screen, a window? What is it?
1: The confessional.
0: The confessional. He goes into the confessional. He says, "Bless me, Father, for I have sinned. Last night, I had an incredible night with not one, but two beautiful 19-year-old women." The priest, you know, as a priest does, he listens very carefully and quietly. And as this man recounts every detail of this wild, sordid night. When the guy's finally finished, the priest says, "Well, my son, are you sorry for your sins?" The man looks at him and says, "Sorry? What are you talking about? I'm Jewish." The priest says, "Then why on earth are you telling me all this?" The guy says, "Telling you? I'm telling everybody."
1: Oh, mercy.
0: I thought it was...
1: Two 19-year-olds.
0: Well, yeah.
1: Now you need to go to confession.
0: Yeah. Queens of the Stone Age next. Hang on.
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0: 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It's Buzz here. 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Amazon Prime Video has ordered an 8-episode RoboCop series. The project has been in development since Amazon acquired MGM in 2022. Peter Ocko serves as writer, showrunner, and executive producer. James Wan and Ed Neumeier, co-writer of the original 1987 film, will also executive produce. The show follows a tech conglomerate that places a robot implanted with the consciousness of a fallen officer on a city's police force. The original RoboCop starred Peter Weller. A 2014 reboot featured Joel Kinnaman. Oasis's 1995 classic Wonderwall has re-entered the Billboard Hot 100 for the first time since 1996, driven by its adoption as an anthem for England's 2026 FIFA World Cup fans. The song debuted at number 27 on the July 25th chart, fueled by 8.7 million U.S. streams during July 10th to the 16th, a 73% weekly surge. It also jumped to number 4 on the Billboard Global 200. England's World Cup run, which ended July 15th, saw fans regularly serenading players with the track. Noel Gallagher told The Sun, "Wonderwall belongs to the people, and it was a magical moment between the people and the players." The song has now totaled 1.5 billion official U.S. streams lifetime. Lewis Pullman has joined Julia Garner in the upcoming series Guilty Creatures, a thriller based on a true crime book by Makita Brotman. The series follows two young, adulterous but God-fearing lovers who begin a passionate affair that leads to murder. It explores their complex lives and the emotional strain of living as killers for 18 years. And John Lennon's handwritten Beatles lyrics have been auctioned off for $656,250. He wrote the lyrics to the song If I Fell on the back of a Valentine's Day card during the band's iconic 1964 New York trip for their first appearance on The Ed Sullivan Show. The same auction also saw sales of movie props from The Big Lebowski, Back to the Future Part 2, Willy Wonka and the Chocolate Factory, Dirty Harry, and Airplane. And that is your latest Rock 107 Entertainment Bite. I'm Buzz Collins.
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1: 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Mainly cloudy through the day. We'll get the odd sunny breaks, but for the most part, clouds with a slight chance of a shower later on, a high of 23. A few clouds tonight with a chance of a shower, low down to 12. Cooler temps, though, up north. For tomorrow, looking pretty good, mainly sunny, a high of 25. Friday, mainly sunny and up to 27. Right now in downtown Belleville, under partly cloudy skies, it is 17 degrees. Hang on, we're back at it in just a moment with Sublime after this.
2: That's basically what we do. We just get out there and tell these kids, look, this is what can happen. It's not worth it.
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0: Rock 107, Stone Temple Pilots and Plush. It's Buzz here, 9:36. Just came across a little survey here. It's a list, really, of colognes for men. And apparently, these are the top seven best date night colognes. All right, guys? Listen up. Some of you might need a little help in this area. I'll give you the top three. The rest I'm just going to put on my blog. Number three, Prada L'Homme. Is that how you say that? Number two, Tom Ford Noir Extreme. Don't confuse that with your Noir Regular. And number one, the number one best date night cologne for men, Paco Rabanne, 1 Million Lucky. That's the name of the cologne. I don't know if that's a statistic related to the user's experience, but Paco Rabanne, 1 Million Lucky. I'm really surprised they don't have some of the old standbys in there. Like, there's no Brut on this list. Just check. No, don't see any Aquavelva. Anyway, if you want to check out the full list, it is on my blog right now, rock107.ca. And, of course, my blog is brought to you by Signal Underground, inside Signal Brewery at 86 River Road, Corbyville. Hang on for the Doors next.
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7: 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Knock, knock, knocking on heaven's door. 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

0: Do this, don't do that. Can't you read the signs? Tesla, Rock 107, it's Buzz here, 946. Zach Duwall, Bill Corfield, Stephen Topp, Isaiah Duwall, and Jennifer Robbins. There you go. Those were the first five callers through just now upon hearing the Rock 107 Rock the Waves winning riff. They will be in the draw this Friday, the qualifying draw to advance to the final draw, which we'll do live on site August 22nd at High Falls Outfitters. Of course, up for grabs, that prize package valued at $17,000. 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Now, once again, you can enter as many times as you like. Once you get into the qualifying draw, though, if you make the qualifying draw this Friday, you don't have to worry about trying to get through again because we only accept one entry per person for that final reverse draw that Durkin and I will be on hand to take care of August 22nd at High Falls Outfitters. In the meantime, keep your ears peeled. Lots of chances to qualify between now and then with the Rock 107 Rock the Waves winning riff. We do it the same way every time. When you hear it, first five callers through at 771-1071. Fleetwood Mac is on the way after this. Hang on.
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We

0: At the 100th Meridian, the Hip Rock 107. I'm Buzz Collins. 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Mainly cloudy through the day, the odd sunny break, and a slight chance of a shower. High of 23. Tonight, a few clouds, chance of a shower. Overnight low of 12. Cooler in areas north of here. Tomorrow, not too bad. Mainly sunny, high of 25. Friday, sunshine for the most part, and 27. Hang on for Blue Rodeo right after this.
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10: Hey, it's Ted Bradford, and here's why July 22nd matters in rock. In 1967, Jimi Hendrix officially called it quits as the opening support act for the Monkees, a short-lived but famous pairing in touring history. In 96, a judge ruled in favor of Slayer, throwing out a lawsuit from the angry parents of a murdered girl who claimed the band's lyrics incited the killers. In 2000, Oasis played at London's Wembley Stadium to a packed crowd. It was broadcast live on television around the world. And finally, in 2005, Doors drummer John Densmore won a critical legal injunction preventing the remaining surviving members, Ray Manzarek and Robbie Krieger, from touring under the name The Doors of the 21st Century. And that's why July 22nd matters in rock. I'm Ted. Rock on.

0: 80s classic rock. Rock 107, the Eagles, Take It Easy. Don Henley of the Eagles celebrating his 79th birthday today. He was recently asked about his greatest musical influence, who that might be. He said, I admired John Lennon more than anybody in the music industry. He says, I loved his voice. I loved his sense of humor, his dry wit. I loved the songs he wrote, the lyrics he wrote. I loved what he stood for, what he believed in, everything about him, really. He was a great influence on me. Don Henley talking about John Lennon. It's Buzz here. We're going to get back to it with some Lenny Kravitz right after this.
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Let's be honest. 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And some music ages like fine wine. 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

0: 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Mainly cloudy through the day, the odd sunny break, and maybe a possibility of a shower, high of 23. A few clouds tonight with a chance of a shower, low of 12. Could be even cooler in areas north of here. For tomorrow, mainly sunny and 25. Looking pretty good to wind up the work week on Friday. Mainly sunny and 27. About to go on a free ride right after this. Hang on.
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0: Rock 107, Harlequin, Superstitious Feeling. It's Buzz. That is just about my time. Before I go, though, I'll share this little tidbit out of the Daily Express story here about how China recently banned AI boyfriends and girlfriends. That apparently is a thing, a growing trend, people having relationships with their AI. Anyway, the rules took effect on July 15th. China enacted the ban because they do not want AI love apps to induce emotional dependence or harm real-life relationships. Yeah, no more artificial romance in China. You'll have to get it the old-fashioned way from the internet. That is my time. Rick Kevin's taking over at the top of the hour. He's got the All Request Nooner ready to go. Get your calls into Rick at 771-1071. Have an awesome day. We'll meet you back here tomorrow morning. Leave you with the Foos right after this.
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1: Good afternoon. It's 12 o'clock. I'm Tim Durkin in the Rock 107 News Center. Mostly cloudy with sunny periods. Chance of a shower today. Breezy in 23. The news coming up for Trailhead Belleville. Gear up for adventure at Trailhead. From camping to paddle boards and everything you need for your escape to the wilderness. Trailhead Belleville beside Swiss Chalet on North Front Street. Belleville police delivered on a promise to go the extra mile this week. On Sunday morning, officers were called about the theft of a vehicle on Bell Boulevard. It turned out to be a delivery truck. The suspect who stole the van took officers on a brief high-speed pursuit. The vehicle ended up being abandoned, and eventually a 51-year-old of no fixed address was arrested and charged. Now, when officers discovered the vehicle, they noticed several undelivered parcels. They stepped into the role of delivery driver and dropped off the remaining packages. Police say a suspect vehicle in connection with a fatal shooting in Niagara Falls is said to be last seen in the Hastings area of Northumberland County. A 35-year-old Niagara Falls man was killed last Thursday after being shot in an incident police believe targeted. Niagara Regional Police say the suspects are a man and woman believed to now be traveling in a 2016 Toyota Camry. The license plate, DFWX808, last seen on Highway 45 in Hastings. It has damage to the front and rear doors on the passenger side. Northumberland OPP have charged an individual following an altercation between two motorists. Police and Emergency Medical Services responded to the report of a disturbance involving two drivers and an edged weapon. It was on Academy Hill Road, which is in Alnwick-Haldimand Township. One person taken to hospital. 38-year-old Leroy Garwood of Oshawa has been charged with assault causing bodily harm. The accused scheduled to appear before the Ontario Court of Justice in Cobourg in September. First Nation leaders calling for a public inquiry into the Ontario wildfire response after they say communities were left to evacuate without help from the province and some residents narrowly avoided the encroaching flames. The chief of Gull Bay First Nation says an inquiry should investigate a number of issues such as the government's emergency coordination with First Nations, evacuation planning, and overall provincial preparedness. In international news, U.S. forces have concluded an 11th straight night of strikes targeting Iran. 18 American service members have died in the conflict, 4 since Friday.
2: The Pentagon identifying 28-year-old Sergeant Angel Romprasad of New York and 30-year-old Sergeant Michael Swinton of North Carolina.
1: That was the ABC's Karen Hua. And that's the news. 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Old Highway 2, west of Walbridge Loyalist Road. The Toronto Blue Jays hand the ball to Braden Fisher tonight to hopefully get the Jays out of their slump. They're now 9 games below 500. They take on the Tampa Rays at 7:07. The Rays last night 12-2 winners. The Trenton Golden Hawks updated fans after ownership partnered with NHL Hall of Famer Joe Sakic recently. As Quinney News told you last month, local businessman Sean Hicks and Sakic announced as the new owners of a Tier 1 USHL expansion team for San Diego. Golden Hawks management says the high-profile American venture directly strengthens the development pipeline in Quinney West. More at QuinneyNews.com. The Commonwealth Games get underway tomorrow in Glasgow, Scotland. The NBA is still waiting on LeBron James to choose his next team. That's expected in the coming days. Jason Robertson and the Dallas Stars avoided salary arbitration after the former Kingston Frontenac signed a $12 million contract extension. The Utah Mammoth have locked up John Marino, an 8-year, $54 million deal. Major League Soccer action tonight has Toronto FC, CF Montreal, and the Whitecaps all in action. And the Toronto Tempo guard, Marina Mabry, she's competing in the WNBA's three-point contest at All-Star festivities, which get underway in Chicago on Friday. And that's sports. 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Mostly cloudy, sunny periods. Chance of a shower this afternoon, breezy and 23. Tonight, a few clouds, chance of a shower, the low 12, colder up north. For tomorrow, mainly sunny and 25. Friday, sunny and 27. Looks like a pretty good weekend shaping up as well. Right now, it's 21. 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I'm Tim Durkin in the Quinney News Center.
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4: Water seems to be a big theme for many homeowners, and portable water is at the top of the list. Specifically, pools, hot tubs, and spas that can be dropped into a backyard or onto a patio. New and noteworthy are the pools made out of shipping containers. These above-ground pools are stronger and arguably more aesthetic than the rubber or vinyl ones that I grew up with. Completely self-contained with pumps and filters built right into the design, shipping container pools even have windows on the side for increased viewing. These pools even have spa jets, plumes of water that arc over the surface, and lights for nighttime use. You can actually order one, have it delivered, filled, and be able to use it within the span of a weekend.
5: A Better Life with Dr. Sanjay Gupta.
6: How often do you stop to wonder whether you should share something that's revealing, maybe even embarrassing, with a partner, a friend, or even your boss? In her new book called Revealing, The Underrated Power of Oversharing, behavioral scientist Leslie John says doing just that can help you deepen relationships that are vital to your life. We need people to trust us in order to get things like love, friendship, and career success. That's what she told us. When you make yourself vulnerable by revealing something sensitive, it does make other people trust you. In turn, when you ask someone to reveal something about themselves, showing that interest will generally lead someone to like you more. Why? Because people like to be asked about themselves, she says. It also signals that they are discriminating and choosy, but in a good way. I'm Dr. Sanjay Gupta, helping you live a better life.
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Rock 107.20's Classic Rock. Happy hump day of the week. It is a Rick Kevin super duper busy day happening here today. I'll request Nooner, 19 on the outside, but a hot child in the city. This is Nick Gilder.

Rock 107. Well, you've heard about pound cake and pound salt. There's Van Halen. It is Rick Kevin. 1220. We are cooling off to 17 now. We were at 19. And from Chinese Democracy, GNR, Street of Dreams, Rock 1. There's Van Halen. It is Rick Kevin. 1220. We are cooling off to 17 now. We were at 19. And from Chinese Democracy,

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0: All right, there you go. Hello, Time Bomb. 12:29. And Matthew Goodman, well, the pesky, you know, the Rock 107 boat riff to rock the waves aired, and Justin Partridge getting in. Mary Dolph, Carol Hansen, Corey Zimmer, and Norm Wright qualifying. And on Friday, 10 of those names will be announced. And if your name is on that 10, you can relax. You don't have to qualify again. Okay, so we're going to whittle this thing down to 50 qualifiers for the reverse draw, okay, up at High Falls Outfitters. And hopefully we'll see you there, you know, if your name gets picked. Anyway, it's a awesome boat here. It's worth 17 G's, a 14-foot Crestliner. On there is a 9.9 Merc as well, plus a couple of $1,000 in cash to do what you like with. All right. Anyway, Rock 107 weather, mostly cloudy, some sunny periods, chance of a shower, breezy 23. Then tonight, a few clouds, chance of a shower. And down to 12. Yeah. Wow. Colder up north, and then for tomorrow, mainly sunny 25, mainly sunny on Friday 27. You know, we were at 19. 17. It is 17 downtown right now. And hang on for a band called The Rocket coming up.
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Quinny's Classic Rock. I'll request Nooner. 1236, The Cars. This is Shake It Up, Rock 107.

Rock 107, Steppenwolf. That is Move Over, Quinny's Classic Rock, coming up to 1247. Right now, we have, what, downtown, looking at 17 coolish degrees currently right now. Off the Lean Into It album from 1991, Mr. Big. Yeah, this is Just Take My Heart, Rock 107.

0: Rock 107, Mr. Big, and Just Take My Heart. 12:51 right now. I'll request a nooner, winding things down here this hour. 17 downtown right now. Got McDonald's for two if you haven't won in the last 30 days, cuz.
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0: You got it. That's cuz. Name the band and the song on this easy one from 78, 79. This came out, I believe. Oh, what do you think? 771-1071.
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0: All right, McDonald's coming to Mark Boyle. Got this right. Off the Some Girls album, Stones and Shattered. Rock

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Let's rock. 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

Rock 107, and Until It Sleeps, Metallica, Isaiah DeWall getting in, and Heather Morahan to Peter Vance, Kevin Garrett, Brady McGuire qualifying for that exciting boat. Yes. Rock the waves with a Rock 107 winning riff to get qualified this week. All right. Ocean Pearl, speaking of water.

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0: 7, Kim Mitchell, Saturday night, Empire Theater. Check for tickets on that. I am a wild party. There you go. Kim Mitchell, 128 right now. And still ahead, listen up for Rock the County Double Shot with Big Wreck. Okay, two Big Wreck songs back to back. Score tickets to their show down at Base 31 Friday, August the 28th. Okay, and speaking of Base 31, coming up next hour, Alex Cartier from Motorcraft Show will be on the show here at around 2:35-ish, and it's 3 days of bikes, rides, thrill shows, live music, and hanging out with your friends. This coming weekend starts the 24th, runs to Sunday, Base 31 there on County Road 22. It was a big event last year, and looking at the schedule here of everybody, it looks bigger than last year. So we'll check in with him coming up in just a hair over an hour from now. Okay. 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Looking at 23, then for tonight, a few clouds, chance of a shower, and a 12. Cooler up north. Yeah, we're kind of changing gears here this last day or two. And then for tomorrow, mainly sunny, 25, mainly sunny on Friday, 27. It is still 17. Yeah, you'll feel it for sure. Instead of having a 2 in front of the 7, it's only a 1 here today. Anyway, coming up, All Right Now and Free, they're next.
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10: Crime Stoppers Quinny and the Quinny West Detachment of the Ontario Provincial Police are seeking public assistance to identify individuals in connection with the robbery in Trenton. On Friday, May 22nd at approximately 1 p.m., 3 to 4 unknown males attended the Trenton en route in a gray Hyundai sedan. The males assaulted an individual in the parking lot, demanding the keys to their vehicle. The unknown males then fled the en route with both vehicles. The investigation is ongoing, and the Quinny West Detachment of the OPP is seeking witnesses to the event or anyone that may be in possession of possible dash camera footage. Any person with information regarding this incident or the persons responsible is requested to contact the Ontario Provincial Police at 1-888-310-1122. 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
14: I can't believe this actually works. I don't know if you saw this video online. This guy from the Florida Keys, on video, he drains all the oil from his Nissan, and then he replaces it with maple syrup.
15: What?
14: It shows him pouring in 4 quarts of maple syrup, and then he later claims his engine runs better with the syrup. He says, this guy says, an oil change at a dealership would have cost him a $200.
15: Sure.
14: He says, this only costs him $8.
15: And a brand new engine. I actually completely understand what this guy's doing because as part of my diet when I was about 15, I switched water in with maple syrup.
14: Ah.
15: The difference is it costs a little bit more money.
14: And therein lies the rest of the story.
15: That's why I'm so sweet.
13: The Morning Buzz with Buzz Collins and Tim Durkin on Rock 107.

0: Rock 107, Lover Boy, and the kid is hot tonight, 143. At the moment, 17 downtown, a hot commodity or a hot property. And this is a wine country estate, once owned by the late Alex Trebek, is set to be auctioned off. You auction off the whole thing. Anyway, the luxurious 700-acre property was owned by the iconic Jeopardy host for 37 years before he sold it to its current owners in 2001. And Trebek quietly built a reputation as a California wine country investor. Interesting. Anyway, but it says it's worth $33 million. Alex Trebek, the late Alex Trebek. Wasn't he from Sudbury? I believe so. In around those parts. All right, hang on for John Mellencamp coming up.
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1: Double shot.
0: Absolutely. Big Rack Albatross. One in there, too. One good piece of me. And here's the dealio on the tickets. Caller number 7 gets them. If you haven't won the last 30 days, give me a call right now. 771-1071. Caller 7 gets them. Come together. Born to be
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0: Alice Cooper schools out, and it is still out. Anyway, congrats to Ken Burrows. He's got the tickets to Big Rec, caller number 7. Enjoy the show down there. So a couple of more shots tomorrow and on Friday as well. And I'll do the Friday one in the morning as I'm in for Buzz and Tim Durkin that morning. Okay, so hang in there for that. You still got time to get into the Rock the County double shot, and good luck.
1: From the British invasion to hair metal and on to whatever rock and craze comes next. This is a never-ending history of classic rock. 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

0: Rock 107. Hey, everybody wants a boat. Underwhelmed and, underwhelmed and overwhelmed. Anyway, this time around, Andrew Gilchrist getting in, Justin Partridge, Corey Zimmer, Dan Fraser, and Brittany Lene qualifying for the big draw. The 10 more names coming up on Friday. Yes. And this is all presented by High Falls Outfitters. You'll join us Saturday, August 22nd in a reverse draw format to determine the winner. All right. And it's a $17,000 boat, a 14-foot Crestliner, and powered by a Merc 9.9, plus a couple of thousand bucks in cash. All right? So hang in there. It's certainly all possible. If you haven't gotten in yet, you know, there's always time, right? So there's a few more weeks left in this contest. And by the way, once you get picked in the 10 on Friday, you can relax, okay, because you only need to qualify once for the reverse draw if you get picked on that. All right? So there you go. Eddie Vedder, he's coming up.
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0: Oh, yeah, better do the forecast, too. 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Anyway, mostly cloudy, a couple of sunny periods, maybe a shower. We're looking at breezy conditions, 23, the high today. Then a few clouds for tonight, down to 12. Cooler up north. Mainly Sunday, tomorrow, 25. It is 20 right now.
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9: Amazon Prime Video has ordered an 8-episode RoboCop series. The project has been in development since Amazon acquired MGM in 2022. Peter Ocko serves as writer, showrunner, and executive producer. James Wan and Ed Neumeier, co-writer of the original 1987 film, will also executive produce. The show follows a tech conglomerate that places a robot implanted with the consciousness of a fallen officer on a city's police force. The original RoboCop starred Peter Weller. A 2014 reboot featured Joel Kinnaman. Oasis's 1995 classic Wonderwall has re-entered the Billboard Hot 100 for the first time since 1996, driven by its adoption as an anthem for England's 2026 FIFA World Cup fans. The song debuted at number 27 on the July 25th chart, fueled by 8.7 million U.S. streams during July 10th to the 16th, a 73% weekly surge. It also jumped to number 4 on the Billboard Global 200. England's World Cup run, which ended July 15th, saw fans regularly serenading players with the track. Noel Gallagher told The Sun, "Wonderwall belongs to the people, and it was a magical moment between the people and the players." The song has now totaled 1.5 billion official U.S. streams lifetime. Lewis Pullman has joined Julia Garner in the upcoming series Guilty Creatures, a thriller based on a true crime book by Makita Brotman. The series follows two young, adulterous but God-fearing lovers who begin a passionate affair that leads to murder. It explores their complex lives and the emotional strain of living as killers for 18 years. And John Lennon's handwritten Beatles lyrics have been auctioned off for $656,250. He wrote the lyrics to the song If I Fell on the back of a Valentine's Day card during the band's iconic 1964 New York trip for their first appearance on The Ed Sullivan Show. The same auction also saw sales of movie props from The Big Lebowski, Back to the Future Part 2, Willy Wonka and the Chocolate Factory, Dirty Harry, and Airplane. And that is your latest Rock 107 Entertainment Bite. I'm Buzz Collins.
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0: Rock 107, Eddie Vedder, and Hard Sun, 238, right on the nose, 17 downtown right now. And I could see a 23, I think raging actually closer to maybe a 20 here coming up around 3 o'clock this afternoon. Anyway, on this weekend, starts Friday, runs through to the 26th, is Motocraft. And Alex DeCartier joins me right now. Alex, hello.
1: How are you doing, Rick?
0: Not too bad.
1: Thanks for having
0: me. Yeah, absolutely. You know, last year was really, really cool. And something tells me by looking on the sheet that I have in front of me, it's grown from last year to this year. It's bigger than ever.
1: Yeah, I mean, I believe the attendance will be stronger this year. There's a lot of enthusiasm, mm-hmm. not only sort of nationally, but also locally. Yeah. Like, we've been spending a lot of time in the county here really promoting the show as well.
0: Right. You mentioned, folks, it's at Base 31 where it was last year there on County Road to 22 in Picton. Everybody knows where Base 31 is. And, you know, as it says here, Alex, this is just not a motorcycle show. It's 3 days of bikes, yeah, for sure, but there's rides, there's thrill shows, there's even live music as well.
1: Yeah. So we've taken it up a notch this year. So on Friday night, we have the Wild High, which is a rock band that features John Harvey from Monster Truck, is the lead singer. It's going to be great. And then Saturday night, we have No Bro, which is the all-female punk rock band from Montreal, Juno Award winners. Wow. And then on Sunday lunchtime, we have Gary Louris from the Jayhawks from Minneapolis.
0: Incredible.
1: So we're going in all different directions music this year.
0: Yeah, for sure. This, you know, I guess, Alex, planning stages starts like many months ago, maybe a year ago for, say, 2026 on this, right?
1: Yeah, I literally walked out of the show last year and we started working on this year mm-hmm. and trying to figure out how to improve it. And we've improved. We've got a lot more campers coming this year mm-hmm. and people staying for the weekend, right. which was a big focus, but also getting entertainment. So the Highway Heathens Harley Davidson stunt team are back mm-hmm. and then we have freestyle motocross jumping. We have some guests coming. We have a guy coming all the way from Perth, Australia, who's going to be playing around with the stunt team, and the guy jumping is Harley from Boston.
0: Wow.
1: There's all sorts of stuff going on, man.
0: Wow. This guy's going to jump a Harley, like, what, 100 feet or something?
1: His name is Joey Bananas, and I think that says it all, right?
0: Yeah, for sure. You know, wow. Couldn't he pick something smaller?
1: Yeah, I know. Something a little easier.
0: Oh, I know. Hey, Alex, you mentioned about camping. It's sold out. There's something that's really growing. Yeah, so that's incredible. Way to go.
1: Yeah, like it was always our focus to try to get people to come and stay for the weekend. So the people have really embraced it this year. And also with our programming, it's literally 10 a.m. to 10 p.m. on Saturday. Mm-hmm. There's stuff going on every hour. And Friday, 5 to 10. And Sunday, 10 to 4 o'clock. And the idea is, it's not just about if you're a motorcycle person, but if you're interested in, you know, the art and the culture of mm-hmm. motorcycles, if you're we're showing a film that we shot last year. We've got all sorts of interesting artwork, vintage and custom bikes, and obviously the music. But you can demo bikes outside, and you go on the off-road track. You can go on the road. There's all sorts of stuff mm-hmm. going on.
0: I see that Buell motorcycles are part of this.
1: Mm-hmm. So there's guys actually leaving tomorrow from the Buell headquarters in Michigan on 3 brand new bikes, and they're riding up to the show, and they'll be here tomorrow night, and then they'll be around for the weekend. And these are bikes that aren't readily available yet in Canada, mm-hmm. especially the Super Cruiser, which is a sought-after bike in this part of the world.
0: Wow.
1: So they're coming up. And we did a film last year with them, and that's the film we're showing, is mm-hmm. us riding from the headquarters in Michigan across to Moab and back on these bikes were then prototypes. So they hadn't been released yet.
0: Sure.
1: So we'll be showing that film as well.
0: And if you go and you're hungry, there's food and a bar there as well, Alex, right?
1: All of it. So from breakfast all the way through to dinner, there's numerous different vendors. Also, the commissary at the base is open mm-hmm. as always all weekend. So they have 4 or 5 different food options there. So we're trying to encourage you to come stay and eat and be happy.
0: Oh, yeah, absolutely. And I think, too, when I was there last year, Alex, the vintage and older model motorcycles on display, some of these are just in mint condition. And are they, like, privately owned? Obviously, they must be, right, those things?
1: Yeah, and most of those bikes are come from quite local, actually.
0: Oh.
1: I worked with the local vintage motorcycle group, the Eastern Shield, And they go to all their members and all of their crew, and mm-hmm. they help curate it with us. So this bike's going back to the oldest bike we have this year is 1929.
0: Wow.
1: So almost 100-year-old yep. motorcycle, and then all the way through up to modern. But they've been a huge help, mm-hmm. 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
0: Alex, tickets for this, what should we do?
1: Well, you can go to motocraftshow.com, M-O-T-O, craftshow.com, mm-hmm. and they have this weekend passes there that you can buy for $115,
0: yep.
1: and that includes all the bands, or you can buy a day pass for $40 on the same website. And if you miss, we encourage you to buy in advance because it's faster to get through the gate, but mm-hmm. if you don't, there's also tickets available at the gate.
0: All right. And kicks off Friday, the 24th. And what time should we be there on Friday?
1: 5 o'clock.
0: 5 o'clock? All right.
1: 5 o'clock. And we've got stunt shows starting. We've got, we're going to do a sunset jump. And mm-hmm. then we're going to do the After Dark Highway Heathens show.
0: Yeah, okay.
1: And then we have the Wild High playing as well. So it's all happening in the evening.
0: And for Saturday and Sunday, time wise, to get there in the morning?
1: Yeah, 10 a.m., the gates open, okay. and they're open all the way through 10 p.m. There's stuff going on all day. And then Sunday, it's a shorter day, starts at 10 and ends at 4.
0: All right, all the best. Motocraft happening in the county, Base 31. It's on, starts Friday, wraps up on Sunday. And I guess, Alex, something for everybody happening there. Absolutely.
1: Yeah, and kids 12 and under are free, so bring your family.
0: Yeah,
1: it's absolutely. It's a family-friendly.
0: All right.
1: Fair. You can bring your dog, too, if you like.
0: Oh, cool. All right. All the best. All right, Alex, thanks for doing this.
1: Thanks.
0: All right. Anytime. All right.
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Rock 107, Pat, that it's our heartbreaker. Well, that phone is just a melting. We are rocking the waves and the airwaves, too. And congrats to Dave Ware getting in. Rael LaDuke, Bill Corfield, Joe McGinnis, and Corey Zimmer. And 10 more names coming up on Friday. And one of those, or maybe all of those, could be on the list. You never know. You never, never know. All right. Dust in the Wind, Kansas, Rock 107.

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1: That's Yellow.
0: 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It's literally a rainbow of solid classic rock.

0: Rock 107 from Belladonna. Stevie Nicks, edge of 17. Just reading the other day that she has stopped dressing in black because people thought she was a witch. Yeah. 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Coming up tonight, a few clouds, maybe a shower tucked in there. A cool night, too. Down to 12, but cooler to the north. Mainly sunny tomorrow, 25. Mainly sunny on Friday, 27. 20 downtown. AC/DC next.
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9: Just reading here, England's World Cup soccer players used Viagra before their recent game against Mexico. Apparently, it helps them adjust to Azteca Stadium being over 7,000 feet above sea level, 7,220.
10: Just to put it in perspective, feet. Denver is called the Mile High City because of the baseball team and all of them play.
9: Yeah.
10: Baseball players have to get adjusted to it. Can you imagine soccer?
9: Yeah, no kidding. Viagra, apparently it says, widens lung blood vessels and helps pump oxygen around the body. This counteracts fatigue and dizziness at high altitudes.
10: Lots of guys diving because of poked eyes. It's hard on everybody.
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0: Rock 107, it's a long way to the top. 333 at 20 degrees downtown right now. A couple of clouds going to roll through here tonight. Maybe a shower and a cool night down to 12 degrees. Well, you know, Finger 11 coming to the Empire Theater this Friday night, July 24th. 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And I have one of the members from Finger 11, Rick Jacket, joins me. Rick, good afternoon to you.
1: How you doing today?
0: Not bad. You know, thanks for giving me a shout. And looking forward to Friday night at the Empire Theater, along with Station 301, Ash Molloy, and then you guys to wrap up the night coming up this coming Friday. So, yeah. So, anyway, let's just, you know, dig back to a bunch of years, you know, as many of us remember, the Rainbow Butt Monkeys. I think because we like saying the Rainbow Butt Monkeys.
1: Yeah, I mean, it was a name that caught on, that's for sure.
0: I think
1: I think the funny thing for us with that, you know, that was essentially our high school band, and we got signed right out of high school, so we got released, went across the country, and made some fans, but then, you know, we quickly turned ourselves into Finger 11. Part of it was just growing up and growing out of the music style that we had created for the Butt Monkeys. A lot of it was we fell in love with being in a band, and we knew if we wanted to do this for a long time, we didn't want to be called the Rainbow Butt Monkeys.
0: Right.
1: And honestly, we just thought it would sort of fade into, you know, obscurity, but because of the internet, it made its way back, and it's still a known name, and it's, I guess it's fun to say, and it's, I mean, we're proud of it. It's like our origins, you know, it's how we started learning how to be a band. So.
0: Exactly. Did Finger 11 come out of, like song lyrics or something like that?
1: After we finished the Butt Monkey record cycle, we started writing new music, and we knew we didn't want to be called the Butt Monkeys, but we didn't know what we wanted to be called. Right. So we went pretty much the whole Finger 11 tip record, making that record without a name for the band. And the lyric was, the name was a lyric in a song called Thin Spirits. And originally the lyric was, your Finger 11 points the other way.
0: Right.
1: And that, you know, sort of described the mentality of the band at the time, sort of choosing our own path and doing something different for ourselves. So that was, it just sort of stuck, you know.
0: Yeah. Speaking of, say, vinyl, Rick, how many albums now for you guys? There's a bunch on the spot.
1: I think it's seven.
0: Okay.
1: I mean, it's including the Butt Monkeys, I think it's eight. But yeah, it's seven or eight.
0: Yeah, let's keep it eight. Let's include the Butt Monkeys on that.
1: Yeah, all right, sounds good. We've been doing it for a while, man. We've been you know, we've enjoyed every minute of it.
0: Yeah, you know, and you're right. And speaking of what you said there, you know, I think we're talking about 36 plus years. So what's the glue that keeps you guys together?
1: It's we're friends. We were friends before the band started, and we've maintained our friendship throughout. And it's like one of those things that, you know, when you're a teenager, you dream of, and then it sort of came true. And I think there was a point that clicked when we realized, you know what, the only ones that can really screw this up for ourselves are ourselves, you know? So we have a genuine love for each other. We really love performing on stage and together. We still do. And it's just, you know, it's just one of those things. But the glue is, and also I think there's a point where we realize that the band is bigger than the individuals.
0: And
1: we all respect that. So we sort of, you know, put the band above us all and try and make the right decisions to keep the band credible and going. So
0: absolutely. Are the heavy touring days behind you guys now? Like, you know, say you're play tonight, you're off one, play again, off one, play again, you know?
1: No, I wouldn't say so. I thought maybe they were, but this last, I'd say 6-7 months has been pretty intense touring.
0: Yeah.
1: Lots of travel, lots of, back and forth shows, lots of tours, back to back tours, which, I mean, in our world, that's a good thing. If we're busy and we're away from home, then that's a good sign. That means people want us where they are playing our music. So
0: yeah,
1: we're okay with that.
0: When, hey, Rick, when you guys were in school in Burlington, what bands did you sort of admire, look up to kind of thing back then?
1: Well, you know what? It was an awesome time to be in a band because at that point it was the early 90s. So like 91, 92, 90. And, you know, if you were a teenager at that point, you know that like every month, not just a new album came out, but like a new album with a new band with a new sound totally changing the, you know, the landscape. Sure. So, like, it went from Chili Peppers to Pearl Jam to Nirvana to Smashing Pumpkins to Rage Against the Machine to Tool, you know, and every single one of them came out with a brand new sort of approach towards music and heavy music.
0: Yeah.
1: And we were in a band trying to figure out how to write heavy music at the time. So it sort of just, we took it all in. We were, even to this day, we're all avid music fans, and each one of us, so you separate it by four ways or five ways, and then you divide it, and there's just a ton of exposure to new music at all times.
0: You know? And I think, too, when you hear a Finger 11 song, you know it's you guys for sure, all day long.
1: You know, that's a funny thing, because I think at some point in our career, we maybe tried to run away from it because we thought it was sort of like a curse. Like, how come everything sounds like this? You know, and then we realized over time that it's almost... It's a gift to us. It's almost a blessing. And it's like this kind of thing where, like, okay, we can experiment and go wherever we want, because at the end of the day, for some reason, it all comes back. And probably Scott's voice is a huge part of it.
0: Right.
1: But it has to do with our guitar note choices and our styles. And anyway, it all sort of comes back to Finger 11 no matter what we try and do, which allows us to sort of, like, let it go wherever it's got to go, because we know it's going to come home again, you know?
0: Yeah. Anything new coming down the pipe, for example, say for 2027 for you guys?
1: I mean, I would say the odds of a new release, no, probably not. It took us 10 years to make this one.
0: Right.
1: So we're not, even in our, you know, even in our heyday, in our when everything was flying as fast as it could possibly fly, we still had a reputation for taking a little bit of time to make music, you know? But I think at this point, there's plans to make new music. There's new music always sort of being chipped at and written, but for right now, the plan is, There's some sort of B-sides and some live live tracks coming out, but we'll have to get back and start working on new music.
0: You know, Rick, it's awesome to have a job you love. Like, you know, you wake up in the morning, we're going to be here, we do this, then we go to bed, then we do it again. You know, it's living the dream.
1: Yes. You know, it is. I mean, we're fortunate. We're grateful for that as well, for that fortune, because we, like I said, like this... I actually just saw a clip, funny enough, of James, the other guitarist on Finger 11, doing another interview, and he sort of summed it up, and I've never heard him say this before, but he was sort of like, we're friends that started a band.
0: Yeah.
1: We're not a band that tried to become friends.
0: Right. You know what I mean?
1: And that, I think, is just at the core of every decision, every win, every loss, everything we go through, we're just friends. Yeah. So I think there's a... you know, just a real genuine joy of it. I think that comes out on stage as well when you see us live. And I think that's what's helped us just ride this crazy wave for 30 years and just enjoy every second of it.
0: For sure. I love it. You know, empiretheater.com for tickets, or 613-969-0099. Finger 11's Rick Jacket. Rick, thanks for chatting with us. And all the best Friday night at the Empire Theater.
1: Oh, we're excited. It'll be fun. We will bring everything we got and leave it there on the stage.
0: All right. Hang on, folks. We got One Thing by Finger 11 coming right up. Rick, we'll talk again soon, hopefully. Thanks.
1: All right. Talk to you soon.
0: All right.
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0: 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Actor Danny Glover, 81 today. And from Eagles fame, Don Henley. Yes, how old? He's 80. He's finally broke the mark there. He's 80. Actor, comedian, director Albert Brooks is also 80 today. Actor Willem Dafoe, 72. Actor, comedian David Spade is 63. Former pro wrestler Shawn Michaels, 62 today. Actress A.J. Cook from Criminal Minds fame is 49. Singer-actress Selena Gomez, 35, and young Prince George of Wales is 14. There you go. Anyway, tomorrow, someone's going to score with Pizza Nova. If you have some, anyway, yes, you know, get them into us. Log on to our webpage where it says, you know, announce a birthday, the fun stuff tab, and put your goods right in there. And Buzz and Durkin will get to those for 7:10 once again tomorrow morning. All right. Hang on for the Stones. They're next.
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1: Good afternoon. It's 4 o'clock. A few clouds tonight, risk of shower, and a low of 12. Right now, it's 20 degrees. I'm Alan Michael Steele with your Rock 107 News Update, brought to you by Alf Curtis Home Improvements, your trusted building supply partner, the number one store for large and small renovators, Old Highway 2, west of Walbridge Loyalist Road. The agreement to convince U.S. President Donald Trump to open the Gordie Howe Bridge will see Canada split toll revenues with the United States. Text of the proposed agreement in principle confirms the two countries will share net toll revenues for the first 15 years. The document says Canada's payments will be made to a United States-Canada Economic Development Fund controlled by the U.S. government. The bridge's opening was delayed by a Trump administration after pushback from the billionaire family that owns the competing Ambassador Bridge and is a significant Republican donor. Trade experts say Canadian shippers are adopting a wait-and-see approach to the latest round of tariff threats from Donald Trump, even as a fresh feeling of angst sweeps over the commercial landscape. The U.S. president on Monday announced 50% import duties that would take effect on August 19th on a raft of Canadian products ranging from dairy to dishware to down jackets. Lachlan Wolfers with KPMG Law says manufacturers and exporters hardened by more than a year of on-again, off-again tariff battles are adopting a measured response.
2: So my quick reaction was, this is the storm before the calm. I anticipate Canadian manufacturers will probably sit back and wait a little bit closer to the 30-day timeline. And then I do expect a rush of products coming across the border, because the impact, if it hits, is 50%.
1: Prime Minister Mark Carney says he spoke with Trump on Tuesday morning and they agreed to intensify trade negotiations. Mosquitoes carrying West Nile virus were confirmed to be found in the Belleville area. Southeast Public Health Unit confirmed the presence of the virus in a news release on Wednesday, saying that it is the first mosquito pool to test positive for the virus in the region this year. Early symptoms of West Nile virus can include fever, muscle weakness, stiff neck, confusion, severe headache, sudden sensitivity to light, tremors, numbness, or vision loss. The majority of infected individuals have mild symptoms or none at all. However, in severe cases, West Nile virus can cause inflammation of the brain known as encephalitis. If individuals believe they are experiencing early symptoms of West Nile virus, they are encouraged to contact their healthcare provider. And that's the news. Sports is brought to you by Trailhead Belleville. Gear up for adventure at Trailhead Belleville. From camping to paddle boards and everything you need for your escape to the wilderness. Trailhead Belleville, beside Swiss Chalet on North Front Street. The Saskatchewan Rough Riders will honor crash victim Bishishma Rajaguru before tomorrow night's home game versus the Edmonton Elks. 22-year-old Rajaguru was killed Saturday night when the car he was driving collided with a vehicle driven by Riders linebacker Jay in Dolkey, northwest of Regina. The Riders were on a bye last week. Tough times for the Toronto Blue Jays. The defending American League East champions are now 9 games below .500 after last night's 12-2 loss to the Tampa Bay Rays. Right-hander Braden Fisher gets the ball, looking to halt Toronto's 3-game losing streak. Fellow right-hander Griffin Jacks pitches for the Rays. A busy Major League Soccer slate with 15 matches involving all three Canadian teams. The Vancouver Whitecaps visit FC Cincinnati, while the New England Revolution hosts Toronto FC. CF Montreal is on the road facing Nashville SC. 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A few clouds tonight with a risk of shower and a low of 12. Looking at tomorrow, mostly sunny with a high of 25. And on Friday, mostly sunny, high of 27. Right now, it's 20 degrees. And remember, you can get the latest news anytime at QuintyNews.com. 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
4: Good afternoon. We're dealing with construction-related delays in both directions on Highway 62 from about Shore Lane to Seymour Street and Center Hastings. Other than that, I'm not seeing any issues on Belleville or Trenton Streets. The 401 looks good in both directions. Highway 49, you will just find construction-related delays in both directions through Fish Lake Road. Looking for a little excitement? Ride the Ottawa River with Wilderness Tours. All the excitement you can handle from mile to wild, ages 5 and up, wildernesstours.com. With the latest traffic I'm Antonia Altabonte.
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0: Rock 107, Counting Crows, and Mr. Jones, Quinny's Classic Rock. It's Rick, Kevin. We got a couple of clouds in the forecast tonight, maybe a shower as well, but a cool night dipping down to 12, cooler up north, and then mainly sunny for tomorrow, 25. It's 20 right now. And a little while ago, I had Alex DeCartier on for Motorcraft down in the county at Base 31. It starts on Friday, runs through to Sunday. And presented by Royal Distributing as well. This is not just a motorcycle show. It's 3 days of bikes and rides and thrill shows and live music and hanging out with your friends too. Check it out this coming weekend. Good weather for it as well. Friday, Saturday, and Sunday at Base 31. All the camping, by the way, has been sold out. Okay, so it's one of those early bird things. You got to jump on soon. Plus, enjoy the show with music. And I mentioned the stunt shows too. Motorcraft on this weekend at Base 31 in the county. And it starts at 5 o'clock on Friday. Okay. Time for the 420 Funny. And coming up after the break, too, we got Digging a Hole and Big Sugar.
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3: Something else I don't understand. Motivation tapes. Motivation books. What happened here? Suddenly everybody needs to be motivated? It's a fairly simple thing. Either you want to do something or you don't. What's the big mystery? Besides, if you're motivated enough to go to the store to buy a motivation book, aren't you motivated enough to do that? So you don't need the book. Put it back. Tell the clerk. I'm motivated. I'm going home. And can anyone explain to me the need for 1 hour photo finishing? You just saw the thing. How can you possibly be nostalgic about a concept like a little while ago? Another complaint, too many vehicles. There are some families in this country own entirely too many vehicles. You see them on the highway in an RV. But that's not enough for them. RV is not enough. Behind them, they're towing a motorboat, go-kart, dune buggy, dirt bike, jet ski, snowmobile, parasail, hang glider, windsurfing equipment, a hot air balloon, and a small two-man deep-sea diving bell. Doesn't anyone just take a walk anymore? The only thing these people lack is a lunar excursion module. Too many choices, America. It's not healthy.
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0: Rock 107, just digging a hole, and Big Sugar, it is Rick Kevin looking at a few clouds for us tonight here, and currently it is 20 degrees. Coming up after the break, we've got Kiss and time for Kevin Williams and the radar forecast. Kevin, good afternoon to you.
1: Hey there, Rick. Thank you so much. A very good afternoon to all. With a little imagination, you can almost feel a hint of early autumn out there today with those mixed skies, those cool breezes, and that lower humidity. But boy, the pattern is set for some beautiful summery weather moving forward. High pressure will be building in from the upper lakes. And though it's going to be a cool night tonight, each day through Sunday will be warming up. And with sunshine expected tomorrow, Friday, and Saturday, some exquisite weather really is ahead. The humidity stays low. Temperatures slowly rise, and sunshine will abound. Next chance of rain, that'll come later Sunday, Sunday night. Some showers due then. And then I've got unsettled weather for early next week with some showers due Monday, Tuesday, and Wednesday. But in the meantime, for the remainder of the afternoon, mixed skies, clouds, peekaboo sun, a quick shower in spots, and a breeze. Then overnight tonight, it'll become clear and cool, the low 12 in town, down to 8 in more northern locales. Then for tomorrow and Friday, lovely days, plenty of sunshine, gentle breezes, and low humidity. The high tomorrow, 25, the Friday high, 27. And again for the weekend, fair amount of sunshine, warm on Saturday, but some showers will develop on Sunday. Again, for tonight, Rick, it's a cool one. Clouds break with a brief shower. Then starlight overnight. We drop to 12 in town, 8 in the northern spot. So nice, cool, refreshing night coming up. Back to you, Rick.
0: All right, Kevin, thank you. And we'll chat tomorrow. Kiss coming up next.
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0: Rock 107.20's Classic Rock While My Guitar Gently Weeps and Jeff Healey Band at 20's Classic Rock. Speaking of, a lot of guitar work coming up this weekend inside the Empire. We got Finger 11, Ash Molloy, and Station 301 this coming Friday beginning at 7 o'clock. And then we switch tonight to Saturday, 7 o'clock. Kim Mitchell, Paul Langlois of The Hip, and Luscious to take to the stage inside of the Empire Theater. Check for tickets on these. I believe there's a few with your name on them. Okay, so give them a buzz at the Empire Theater, 969-0099 or theempiretheater.com. All right. Hang on for Toto. They're next.
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1: Good afternoon. A few clouds tonight, risk of showers with a low of 12. Right now it's 20 degrees. I'm Alan Michael Steele with your Rock 107 News Update. 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A forestry sector group says the Trump administration's latest tariff onslaught will hurt Canadian workers, but it doesn't end there. Derek Nyber is a president and CEO of the Forest Products Association of Canada. He says the move will also undermine efforts south of the border to build new affordable homes by driving up the cost of building products.
2: That's why at the end of the day, people are either going to stop buying altogether because it's too expensive, or only those with who are wealthy enough to buy will buy it. At the end of the day, it just means slower housing activity in the U.S. and higher costs for Americans.
1: The U.S. government announced a plan late Monday to impose a 50% tariff on hundreds of categories of Canadian goods, including several varieties of plywood, paper, and other wood-derived products. Toronto Mayor Olivia Chow is looking to rein in surveillance pricing on groceries. Experts say the municipal government may be out of its depth. Surveillance pricing, also referred to as personalized pricing, is the use of customers' individualized data such as their gender, location, purchase history, or socioeconomic status to set prices. Dan Cohen is an associate professor studying economic and financial geography at Queen's University. He says it's a difficult problem to address.
3: The idea that the price is the price has kind of long been ingrained. That there is some sort of fairness in that. And then when these things happen behind the closed doors of the way in which online shopping works, then we kind of lose that sense that there is a fairness going on, and we don't know who benefits and who's left behind.
1: Ontario Premier Doug Ford nixed the idea of a ban in April, saying that curtailing the practice would run contrary to a free market. Ontario Lottery and Gaming Corporation has announced it has made a first quarter payment totaling $798,000 to the city of Belleville for hosting Shorelines Casino. Funds from OLG will be used for infrastructure projects in the city of Belleville. OLG said in the release that since the gaming site opened in January of 2017, Belleville has received over $26 million. And that's the news. Sports is brought to you by Trailhead Belleville. Gear up for adventure at Trailhead Belleville. From camping to paddle boards and everything you need for your escape to the wilderness. Trailhead Belleville beside Swiss Chalet on North Front Street. The Saskatchewan Rough Riders will honor crash victim Bishishma Rajaguru before tomorrow night's home game versus the Edmonton Elks. 22-year-old Rajaguru was killed Saturday night when the car he was driving collided with a vehicle driven by Riders linebacker Jaden Dolkey, northwest of Regina. The Riders were on a bye last week. Tough times for the Toronto Blue Jays. The defending American League East champions are now 9 games below .500 after last night's 12-2 loss to the Tampa Bay Rays. Right-hander Braden Fisher gets the ball, looking to halt Toronto's 3-game losing streak. Fellow right-hander Griffin Jacks pitches for the Rays. A busy Major League Soccer slate with 15 matches involving all 3 Canadian teams. The Vancouver Whitecaps visit FC Cincinnati, while the New England Revolution hosts Toronto FC. CF Montreal is on the road facing Nashville SC. 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Old Highway 2, west of Walbridge Loyalist Road. A few clouds tonight with a risk of shower and a low of 12. Looking at tomorrow, mostly sunny with a high of 25. And on Friday, mostly sunny, high of 27. Right now it's 20 degrees. 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
5: We're doing well on Belleville and Trenton streets. I'm not seeing any issues on the 401 in both directions. We're looking good. Highway 62, just keep in mind there is construction-related delays in Center Hastings from about Shore Lane to Seymour. Highway 37 looks good, and Highway 49 also has construction-related volume through Fish Lake Road. 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With the latest traffic, I'm Antonia Altavante.
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0: Rock 107 Defaults and Count on Me. Also in there, too, Peter Gabriel, by the way. And the 11 at 5 track, John Mellencamp. And check it out. It is Rick Kevin. Speaking of checking something out, this is coming up tomorrow. The Procter & Gamble pop-up sale is happening at the United Way office on Harriet Street from 9 to 4. Awesome deals. This is backed by popular demand. Okay, one day only, and that day is tomorrow, the 23rd. And there's a lot of real cool stuff up for grabs here. There's a limit of some things like 2 and 4 and 3 and whatever. But Procter & Gamble's pop-up sale happening at the United Way. That is tomorrow. Starts at 9 o'clock and goes till 4. Save money. Yeah, on this list. Too numerous to mention, but there's some big savings to be had tomorrow morning beginning at 9 o'clock. Mostly cloudy for tonight, maybe a shower, a cool night down to 12, and then mainly sunny, 25 for tomorrow. It is still 17 downtown right now. Hang on for Nirvana coming up.
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Initially called it quits as the opening support act for the Monkees, a short-lived but famous pairing in touring history. In 96, a judge ruled in favor of Slayer, throwing out a lawsuit from the angry parents of a murdered girl who claimed the band's lyrics incited the killers. In 2000, Oasis played at London's Wembley Stadium to a packed crowd. It was broadcast live on television around the world. And finally, in 2005, Doors drummer John Densmore won a critical legal injunction, preventing the remaining surviving members, Ray Manzarek and Robbie Krieger, from touring under the name The Doors of the 21st Century. And that's why July 22nd matters in rock. I'm Ted. Rock on.

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0: Pearl Jam and Even Flow, Quantity's Classic Rock. It's Rick Kevin. We got a couple of clouds for us tonight. Might be a shower. A cool night. If you're camping, you'll feel it. Maybe an extra sleeping bag tonight. Down to 12, and then even cooler up to, towards the Bancroft area. And then for tomorrow, mainly sunny and 25. Downtown 17, right now, the Frankfurt Lions Club having a fundraiser coming up on Saturday from 10 to 4. They're at Center Street in Frankfurt. Their location at 50, local vendors and unique finds. Barbecue will be sparked up, too, along with refreshments. And it's pretty much community fun for all ages. So check it out. That's coming up on Saturday, the Frankfurt Lions Club fundraiser, barbecue, and a vendor market taking place. All right. Coming up, Motley Crue for you next.
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0: Coming up tomorrow, more chances to qualify. Yeah, we're going to rock the boat, rock the waves. With a morning buzz coming up tomorrow, get yourself on paper. Hopefully by Friday, your name ends up on the list, the last 10 for the week. Then we'll do it again next week. And if your name ends up on that list of 10, you do not need to qualify again. You're kind of done. So one-shot deal, but more the merrier. Getting into kind of sweeten the pot. Just a reminder, two contest time with the Morning Buzz and Tim Durkin at 8:10. It's a family four-pack to Brighton Speedway, August the 1st racing. That's the Ontario Wingless Sprint Car Races taking place at the Speedway, you know, that weekend. Not this weekend, but the one right after that. Anyway, have yourself an awesome night, and we'll do this again tomorrow after the break. I leave you with Van Halen.
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0: 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Yeah, we know. And there's only one
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1: This guy in Guelph goes into a thrift store. He finds a copy of The Secret. And inside this book, he finds $40 million worth of checks. Brian Davis is the dude who found these checks. They were just tucked inside the pages. Turns out they were part of the magic checks idea from that very book, The Secret. Much to his dismay, they were fake. They were worthless. Apparently part of a manifestation tool promoted by the book, where what you do is you fill in a check with your name and a desired amount of money, and then use it for visualization purposes.
2: Do you know, I have never written a check in my life.
1: Really?
2: Not a single check. You have to have money.
1: Well, yes, you do. Otherwise, it's called a bad check. But
2: do you know, I have never written a check in my life.
1: Really?
2: Not a single check. You have to have money.
1: Well, yes, you do. Otherwise, it's called a bad check. But if you ever get caught writing a bad

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1: Top 10 cars with the most annoying drivers. I'll run them down real quick. 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I'm not going to run anybody down. Number 10, all Audis. Number 9, all BMWs. 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